10. 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Dos Jefes features Harmon Nush at 9 p.m. Fritzl's Jazz Club presents the Bourbon Matinee Jazz Band with Chuck Brackman at 5 and Fritzl's All-Star Band with Jamil Sharif at 9. 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Kermit's Treme Mother-in-Law Lounge features Kermit Ruffins and the Barbecue Swingers at 6 p.m. Les Bon Ton Relay hosts James Jordan and The Situation at 11 p.m. Mahogany Jazz Hall presents the Gerald French Trio at 7 and the Mahogany Hall Jazz Band featuring Andrew Bam at 9:30. The Maison welcomes the Feral House Cats at 8 p.m. Maison Bourbon Jazz Club has Danny Rubio and the Catahoula Music Company featuring Jeff Kreiss at 8 p.m. The Maple Leaf has Soul Brass Band at 8 p.m. No Lenacular Art Gallery features Kevin Camarda, Natasha Sanchez, and Mika McKee starting at 7 p.m. Poor Boys hosts Night Butcher, The Cops, and more starting at 6 p.m. Preservation Hall presents the Preservation All-Stars at 5, 6:15, 7:30, and 8:45. Snug Harbor welcomes the Grayson Bro Camp Wildlife Trio at 4:30, and Jason Marsalis plays the music of the Beach Boys for two shows at 7:30 and 9:30. Spotted Cat has the Panorama Jazz Band at 6 and the Jump Hounds at 10. Three Muses has Nat Lawrence at 7 p.m. and Tipitina's hosts the Iceman Specials Summer Meltdown at 9 p.m. For the entire listing of today's live music events, including daytime performances, go to wwoz.org/livewire. 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
0: Ooh, doesn't somebody have a plan?

'cause it's not. I said it's not. 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I guess it's gone. I'm talking about the soul.

WWOZFM New Orleans, excuse me. This is the Block Party Show. Choo Choo Train, you gonna say anything? No, I guess not. We just heard some 45s, Mike James Kirkland there, Where Is the Soul of Man? Rockin' Doopsy did a little bone tone. Willie T with I Want Somebody to Show Me the Way Back Home. From Baton Rouge, Ernest Chewing Gum Jones did Hurricane Betsy. Hopefully we won't need to make any hurricane songs this year. Reverend Utah Smith, the legendary reverend who would perform his sermons with wings attached to his back. His signature tune, I've Got Two Wings. His temple, I believe, was Uptown. It was called the Two Wing Temple, which is also the name of the record label this was released on. Originally on a 78 and then released on a 45 a few years later, I believe. Recorded many different versions of this tune. And there's a great book about it as well. Patrizia and Jimmy did Trust Your Child on Ala Records out of California. Ayerto did the tune Dedos, or in English, Fingers, from the great album, I believe, of the same name. That was an Argentinian 45 picked up in Buenos Aires. And Soul Jugglers from the Philippines did Hanggang Magdamag to start us off on Ace Records out of the Philippines. So here we are. It's just about exactly 7:30, and got a couple of brass band 45s queued up from our own Hot 8 in a second, but starting with Hypnotic Breath Ensemble with their cover of Shaft in Africa called Brass in Africa.

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And the Soul Sister here with you on a Saturday night for another edition of the Soul Power Show, each and every Saturday from 8 until 10, with the best in rare grooves and soulful movers from my collection to yours, all originals from the 1970s through mid-1980s, especially for you. And we just heard music from 1979, the band Kinsman Daz. The following year in 1980, they changed their name to the Daz Band and had some popular songs that you might know. But before anyone really knew who they were, they released this this song that I love so much under the band name Kinsman Daz called Love Design. Before that, from Richard Evans, also 1979, Burning Spear, that was also covered by the South Soul Orchestra. Crown Heights Affair, Music is the World, from 1976, started off the set with our theme song, Bold Soul Sister, from Ike and Tina Turner, a 1970 release. Next up on the turntables, music from Soul Brother Number One, James Brown. Every edition of Soul Power, I have to play a song by James Brown because he is number one. So this week, it is going to be a special re-edit of the classic Soul Power. And this is Soul Power with me, the Soul Sister, here on WWOZ.

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I'm the Soul Sister, and this is Soul Power on WWOZ 90.7 FM in New Orleans and WWOZ.org.

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I am the Soul Sister, bringing you every Saturday night the Soul Power Show from 8 to 10 with the best in rare grooves and soulful movers from my collection to yours, all originals from the 1970s through the mid-1980s, and keeping it on the soulful side of things and the rare side of things with music you may have never heard before or haven't heard in a long time, but hope you want to hear again and again. Before The Main Ingredient, we heard music from 1976, written and produced by Patrick Adams, and flutist Art Webb with Mr. Flute, also The Seventh Wonder with Young Girl, coming out of 1979, produced and co-written by bassist Ronald LaPrade, Commodore's bassist Ronald LaPrade, and also 1974, a Bunny Sigler production, Simba by the Force of Nature, started off that set with Soul Brother Number 1, James Brown, and a special re-edit of the classic Soul Power from 1971. Next up on the turntables, something coming out of 1982 by the band Gaston, and they say, Everywhere a Funk Funk. 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
1: 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And here are the shows for today. 21st Amendment has the Funky Souls at 8 p.m. 30 by 90 has Decatur Radio at 5, Hotline at 8, and T. Sherelle and Lose Bayou at 11. Bayou Bar at the Pontchartrain features Jordan Anderson at 8 and 10. BJ's Lounge hosts Little Freddie King's 86th Birthday Bash with Little Freddie King plus Leopard Hounds starting at 9 p.m. Blue Nile presents the Caesar Brothers Funk Box at 7:30 and Afrobeat Nola at 10. B-Max welcomes Jay and the Strange Gang at 7 p.m. BMC has John Roniger at 6 and Ashley Page and Social Club at 9. Bourbon O Bar at the Bourbon Orleans Hotel has the Blues Masters at 8 p.m. Bufa's features Gage Rhodes with the Dead Magnolia String Band starting at 8 p.m. Cafe Negril welcomes the Gabe Stillman Band at 6 and Higher Heights at 10. Carousel Bar and Lounge at Hotel Motleon has Lena Prima and her band at 9 p.m. Chicky Wawa has Link and Chain at 9 p.m. The Civic Theater features El Mien at 8 p.m. The Crypt welcomes Blood Lovely, Miss American Vampire, and more starting at 6 p.m. DBA has Dana Abbott at 6 and Colin Davis and the Night People at 10. Davenport Lounge at the Ritz-Carlton has Jeremy Davenport at 8 p.m. The Degas House hosts a special Bastille Day concert featuring Jeremy Hennen and Friends at 7:30 and 9:30. Dos Jefes features Harmon Nush at 9 p.m. Fritzl's Jazz Club presents the Bourbon Matinee Jazz Band with Chuck Brackman at 5 and Fritzl's All-Star Band with Jamil Sharif at 9. Good Measure at the Barnett welcomes Steve Lands at 9 p.m. Holy Diver has Fiend, Raid, and more starting at 7 p.m. The Jazz Playhouse has the Nia Jones Experience at 7:30 and 9. Kermit's Treme Mother-in-Law Lounge features Kermit Ruffins and the Barbecue Swingers at 6 p.m. Les Bons Tourlets hosts James Jordan and The Situation at 11 p.m. Mahogany Jazz Hall presents the Gerald French Trio at 7 and the Mahogany Hall Jazz Band featuring Andrew Bam at 9:30. The Maison welcomes the Feral House Cats at 8 p.m. Maison Bourbon Jazz Club has Danny Rubio and the Catahoula Music Company featuring Jeff Kreis at 8 p.m. The Maple Leaf has Soul Brass Band at 8 p.m. No Linacular Art Gallery features Kevin Camarda, Natasha Sanchez, and Mika McKee starting at 7 p.m. Poor Boys hosts Night Butcher, The Cops, and more starting at 6 p.m. Preservation Hall presents the Preservation All-Stars at 5, 6:15, 7:30, and 8:45. Snug Harbor welcomes the Grayson Bro Camp Wildlife Trio at 4:30, and Jason Marsalis plays the music of the Beach Boys for two shows at 7:30 and 9:30. Spotted Cat has the Panorama Jazz Band at 6 and the Jump Hounds at 10. Three Muses has Nat Lawrence at 7 p.m. and Tipitina's hosts the Iceman Specials Summer Meltdown at 9 p.m. For the entire listing of today's live music events, including daytime performances, go to wwoz.org/livewire. 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

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I'm the Soul Sister. 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through the mid-1980s, helping to get your Saturday night swinging with music that I love, and I hope that you're enjoying it as much as I'm enjoying bringing tonight's show to you live from the top of Jack's Brewery. And we just heard music from Clear featuring Lee Edwards, a 1980 release, Equal Love Opportunity. Before that, from the great Hugh Masekela, 1976, the tune High Life, actually released on Casablanca Records. Hugh Masekela released four LPs on Casablanca in the mid to late 1970s. They were all issued under the name Masekela instead of Hugh Masekela. And before that, from Aquarian Dream, produced by Norman Connors, Do You Realize, from 1978, started off that set with Gaston in 1982, Everywhere a Funk Funk. Next up on the turntables, ADC Band coming out of Detroit in 1978. 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

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edition as it comes to you every Saturday night from 8 until 10 with the best in rare grooves and soulful movers from my collection to yours, all originals from the 1970s through the mid-1980s, and keeping it on the soulful side of things and the rare side of things with music you may have never heard before or haven't heard in a long time, but hope you want to hear again and again, like that last one coming out of 1979, It's Hot by Unique. Also, Bruni Pagan in 1984, her Spanish language version of Rick James's You Turn Me On, released on Motown Records. We also heard from the Barqués in 1978 with Give It Up. Lino Phillips in 1972 with Confusion. The Fatback Band, well, by that time in 1979, they had just dropped the band out of their name and called themselves simply Fatback, and that was Big City off of the LP Bright Lights Big City. Started off that set with the ADC Band out of Detroit and Long Stroke from 1978. Do stay tuned, because at the 10 o'clock hour, in just a few minutes, it's Awake and Willing with Peggy Lou. But I've got a few more moments to spend with you before I'm out of here at 10. Speaking of that, if you want to listen to tonight's Soul Power Show again after I get off the air at 10, go to WWOZ.org and go to that two-week archive section. You can also listen to my Soul Power Show from last Saturday night as well. And if you want to keep in touch with everything else going on with me, my website is djsoulsister.com, DJ Soul Sister with an ER on the end. It has links to my social media and contacts and all that good stuff. But I'm going to leave you, which one am I going to leave you with? I have two songs queued up. Let's start with this one from Grover Washington Jr., saxophonist Grover Washington Jr. in 1979, and the title track for his LP called Paradise. Thanks so much for joining me on WWOZ tonight. I'll be back next Saturday night for another edition of Soul Power. And until then, peace and love. Do it to it, and don't fight the feeling.

Well, just the other day, me and some friends were talking about the first time we ever saw Stevie Ray Vaughan. And mine was actually at a Monterey racetrack. And I had no idea who I was going to see because it was a surprise. A friend was taking me. And he was the opening up band that day. Yes, he was. And he opened up for Huey Lewis and the News. There was a lot of shocking between the opening act and the closing act. Yes. So this is just because he was on my mind. A little bit of Riviera Paradise. So beautiful. Gosh, he was good. You also heard Hunter Thompson. Yes, as you always do every week, with just giving you the truth. Paul Sonyat with Turn Her On. And I hope you got me turned on out there. And if you do, it's 90.7 on that little FM dial. You know, I wonder if my security guard is out there. Maybe he found it. I don't know. But I would like to know, when you see the big crescent moon tonight, you know, it's the everything that's about New Orleans. It looks like there's a little planet, you know, not too far away, kind of, you know, chasing him down. Yeah. Is it Venus? I don't know. You can always tell planets because stars sparkle and planets shine. So there's another planet out there after my moon. So we'll see how that goes on. We also heard Brother Ray Charles doing the How Long Blues because, baby, you can't roll without him. And then at the top, Nora Jones with Turn Me On. And that is to invite anybody and everybody in this big, bad, beautiful world that is listening on, you know, some kind of machine. You know, the computer, their telephone. Who knows what all these different things anywhere in this world that might bring you to me. So, and that's W to the third power, WWOZ.org. Yep. And we're all here like playing in the neighborhood. And, you know, last week, I thought I wanted to spend a little time. I actually like rainy days. It means I don't have to water my garden, but, you know, and it's a little bit cooler. But now that we're back to, you know, just like regular July, August type of weather, tonight, after we have a cool time, a lot of people kind of hang out at night at home because they like the air conditioning, you know. It's a little wilder when it's cool and maybe a little more home kind of stuff when it gets hot or even on the front porch or whatever. So what we're going to do tonight, we're going to, you know, kick it around a little bit in the covers. Yeah, so, you know, give you guys a little snuggle time. I'm hoping to be your soundtrack. You know, so we all know here that a good song is just a good song. Sometimes that means whoever's doing it. Yeah. So tonight we'll be doing the covers right here on WWOZ New Orleans. And I know you're not wearing your socks.

stepped lightly China and Paris, carefully tended each of us with sweet wines and warm coffee. Wasn't the drink attracted me? Work in the room welcoming all. Shadow 6 feet, man, she's tall. 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I wished her feet moved more like tar. Off to smoke to see her again. Past the bar, she leaned on her chin. This tour should stop for her, I see. Two more nights would satisfy me. Long ways from home while in her town. A canceled flight might keep me around. Just a chance to see if she might take one stroll under a dim streetlight. 1 minute away from the noise, from the concert where we were poised. Her eyes were dark espresso. Lean her arms and stretched her torso. Deep my longing heart's desire, singed by flames that never tire.

Love at a Thai cafe. I first saw her at a Thai cafe she was working at, over dinner of chicken satay and pad one sen. She was rushing around, eyes locked inward, keeping track of orders in her head. I liked watching her, as my pad one sen was getting cold. The seriousness of work crimped on her forehead, and the fluid of her walk, plate steaming as she scurried from the kitchen and disappeared around the corner. Something about her walk, the way she dipped and tucked through the traffic on the tile and what she wore. Turquoise bodysuit and a 60s thrift store mother-of-pearl suit coat made me wonder who she was at home, alone or not, and what she did for fun and how she danced and what her secrets were. Would our scents blend on the street, arm draped on her shoulder, her hair long, damp with the smell of summer? Would she laugh with me at red lights in the car, look inside me deep so far she'd see just who I am and still love me? Who is she? Girl, goddess, woman, who I consider altering my days for? Can I tweeze away the curtain with these chopsticks, the curtain of fine steel mesh we all hide behind? Would she marry me? Under the redwood trees? Anywhere outdoors, I can hear her say. Would she run away with me right now, toss her tickets on the counter and be gone from this minimum wage? I have my car outside and an empty page. I have dreams to catch. I want to read her books, see her family photos, cry at her tales from the schoolyard. Meet her brothers, thank her mother, take her to Europe, cover her with maple syrup, kiss her hard. I want to walk into the kitchen and punch her time card. Maybe. Yeah, maybe someday I will.

is a band called Fog, and doing a little cover of Jimi Hendrix's Angel. Yeah, you know, I heard on the radio the other day that I don't know what year it was, but Jimi Hendrix actually turned down an opening act for the Monkees. Can you imagine what that would have been like? Wow. Okay. We also heard I Need Your Love So Bad. It's by My Fleetwood Mac, a wonderful cover of a blues tune. And My Fleetwood Mac was headed and started by Peter Green. So good. Jimmy LaFave with Catch the Wind. Robert Plant with Falling in Love Again. Joel Lipman with Love at a Thai Cafe. Austin Lounge Lizards with Beautiful Waitress. Yeah, that's a Terry Allen. Courtney Marie Andrews with Downtown Train. Yeah, covering my favorite everything. Jeff Buckley doing Hallelujah, a wonderful Leonard Cohen covered, and I hope Jennifer heard that. Scotty Miller with China in Paris. Aaron Neville started out at the very top with Somewhere, Somebody. Yeah, right here on WWOZ New Orleans. That's 90.7 on that glowing FM dial. And if you're somewhere else, anywhere else, you might be on the map machine at W3PowerWWOZ.org. Yeah, baby, I'm glad you're out there. I hope you are.

I was a young man courting the girls. I played me a waiting game. If a maid refused me with tossing curls, I'd let that old earth take a couple of whirls while I plied her with tears in place of pearls.

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Restless by day and by night, rants and rages at the stars.

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God help the beast in me. Sometimes it tries to kid me that it's just a teddy bear, or even somehow manage to vanish in the air. 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That everybody knows, they've seen him out dressed in my clothes, patently and clear. If it's New York or New Year, God help.

to close out tonight with a few tunes, because actually July 17th, 1955 was when the doors to Disneyland opened up. Yes, so let's think about that for a while.

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It was high diddle diddle. It was cat and the fiddle. It was safe as can be. It was right down the middle. It was fantasy, fantasy galore. It was everything we ever wanted. It was that.

Okay, this is Bunny Barnes doing What a Wonderful World. Los Lobos with I Want to Be Like You. I remember on the blues cruise Los Lobos plays, and I yelled that song out to him, and he looked at me, and later at dinner he said, "Don't do that again." I guess that's not blues. Toots and the Maytals with Zippity Doodah. Bonnie Raitt with Baby Mine. Ken Nordine and Bill Frisell with An Actor's Life for Me. Morphine with In Spite of Me. Hans Taysink with The Beast in Me. Lou Reed, September Song, you know, a little Kurt Vile cover. Tom Jones covering Elvis Presley blues. Elvis Presley himself doing Funny How Time Slips Away. Willie Nelson with Shame on the Moon. Yes. Bob Dylan with Why Try to Change Me Now. Dean Muller with You Don't Know How It Feels to Be Me. Bonnie Raitt once again with Guilty, a great cover of Randy Newman. And Etta James started out the top with the Rolling Stones, Miss You. Well, that's it for, I hope you enjoyed your time.

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3: That's me, Jamie. Jamie Dalapa. And we're going to go searching for the first rock and roll song. It's a search for one, but I guarantee we'll find one.

many. It's the best deal in radio. Best deal in life. Yeah, we're going to search collector's music. Music you've never heard by musicians you've never heard of. And this time, we're going to focus on East Los Angeles. The Mexicano bands. They're distinct from the Mexicano teenagers in most of the U.S. East L.A.'s rock and rollers, they didn't mimic the conjunto accordion sound with the farfisa. The distinction? Well, L.A. had an ocean, a beach, and surf. So was guitars. So many guitars. Surf guitars. Starting off, Mark and the Escorts.

Cannibal and the Headhunters, Land of a Thousand Dances. Another dance song right before, Keep on Dancing by the Avantis. And then the Blendells, La La La La La. Started all off with Mark and the Escorts, Mark Guerrero and the Escorts, Get Your Baby. Mark Guerrero's got a wonderful website. There's a couple of great websites featuring the music of East L.A., Mexicano portion of Los Angeles. And it's so unusual that I don't think many of the songs, maybe even none of the songs that we're playing will have that Farfisa organ. It was in so many songs of Mexicano bands, but not in East L.A. And it used to be said that, well, that's because Santana played guitar, this big weeping guitar. But a lot of this music was done well before Santana was around. So I don't really have an explanation for that other than, well, if you got a beach, then you got to play surf guitar, but that's not much of an explanation. But here's one for you to prove that it wasn't Santana. Coming up, the Village Callers. They're the ones that did this song long before Santana did. Evil Ways, the Village Callers.

Al Garcia. Al Garcia and the Rhythm Kings. Intoxica. You know, the kind of unusual thing is Al Garcia used a surname that was readily identifiable as Mexicano. Usually they didn't. They changed their names. Richie Valens from Richie Valdez. Pat and Lolly Vegas were also Valdez's, if I remember right. And a lot of times it's just a generic name of the entire band. Before Al Garcia and the Rhythm Kings, the Romancers, All Aboard, Richie Valens, Come On, Let's Go, the Village Callers, Evil Ways. Yeah, there's an East L.A. sound. A little bit more? All right, let's pick it up a little bit even. The Sentinels.

That last set of music had heart and soul. It had enthusiasm and had everything. But those bands didn't break out. They didn't break out of, call it a regional scene. Little Julian Herrera, True Fine Mama, Little Ray and the Premiers, Soul and Stomp. Little Ray was one of the elder statesmen. A lot of time up on stage. He started as a kid. He just had it. You know, some people are just made to be performers. Little Ray was one of those. I think Little Ray Jimenez. I think that's right. But he never broke out of that whole East L.A. scene. And you could hear the crowd. They were wild about him. You think you could bottle that magic up, sprinkle it all across the U.S., all across the world. Just didn't seem to work that way. The Avantes preceded with Too Much. Those guys had a bit of a breakout. It was Pat and Lolly, Vegas. They had a breakout. Not under their names, not under the Avantes name, but as Redbone. Redbone. Come and Get Your Love was their big song. Wachova also. And I think Voodoo Queen in New Orleans, something like that. But this is back when they had their hair cut short and they were just playing this music. A lot of guitar, a lot of feeling, a lot of reflection of their East LA world. It was a good world, huh? There's some good music coming out of there. The Sentinels with Shout. But some people broke out. Yeah, some people broke out of that East LA scene. Richie Valens did. Chan Romero did. Chuck Rio did as the Cadets and Tequila. A lot of people broke out. Who knows why? Who knows why something works commercially, but it doesn't work when you got heart and soul? Never quite figure that out. Here's Chan Romero, My Little Ruby.

Name of the song is Pismo Beach, and the band is the Sentinels. Preceded that, Richie Valens, Fast Freight, Danny Flores, also known as Chuck Rio, Crazy Street. Started off with Chan Romero, My Little Ruby. Yeah, we're focusing in on that East L.A. sound, Mexicano bands. A lot of Valdez's tonight. And coming up another Valdez. Not that you'd know it. It's Ralph Valdez and Lucy Duran. But they're going under the name of Rosie and Ron. Oh, wait a second. Why are we doing all this music you've never heard and musicians you've never heard of? You know, we don't do very many facts. Not a whole lot of facts. Everybody knows New Orleans is a fact-free zone. Keep that in mind next flood. But when you hear the breadth, when you hear the breadth of music, it frees you from the narrow. You no longer hear guitar shredder solos as music, but as calisthenics. Yeah, as a calisthenic competition without any drug testing. You get to hear cliche musical licks. You can hear them when you get a big breadth of music. And then you start to hear how musicians think. Not just the music, but you share their mind, their feelings, their heart and soul. Then you too, you become the artist. The artist who shares art by listening, not performing, but by listening. You don't need to perform to be an artist. You just have to share the thought. Coming up, Rosie and Ron. Sounding an awful lot like Rosie Hamlin. Yeah, it wasn't Lucy's name, wasn't Rosie. They wanted to sound like Rosie Hamlin.

0: Oh, Brent Wood.
1: Okay, Phil, you put on the ball pit. We'll go to the other side.
2: Adios, amigos.
0: Oh, Brent Wood. I love his music. His lyrics.
3: Yep.
0: Baby, you got it. And catch you on the rebound. You know, he wasn't really associated with East L.A., but that was the sound, the Chicano soul sound. And few did it better than Brenton Wood. Preceded that with the Heartbreakers, accompanied by the Romancers. I'm leaving it all up to you. Ronnie and the Pomona Casuals. Please, please, please. Renee and Ray, Queen of My Heart. And Rosie and Ron, that's Lucy Duran of the Velveteens and Ralph Valdez. Bring me happiness. Well, we searched. We searched for the first rock and roll song. And we didn't find it. No, we didn't find it. But it's like life. It's like life. The joy is in the search. And when you finally achieve something and bring it home as a trophy, it just kind of rots away on the shelf. It's the search that counts. I don't know these bands. I enjoy the search. Like life. Will you join me? Will you join me for a little bit more searching? All right. We're featuring the music of East L.A. It's a sound. It's a sound. It was primarily Mexicano bands. But they did something unusual in East L.A. They didn't rely on the farfisa to imitate a conjunto accordion. In most of the U.S., that's what you hear from the Mexican bands. Just not in these songs. These songs feature more guitar. I don't have an explanation for it. I just grab something out of the air here and say, well, they're living next to a beach, a lot of surfing, do that surfing.

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He's in a lot of these bands. Caught in the Soup was the name of the song. The Midnighters. The Midnighters with two E's. Meaning the most original. The finest. The top. A lot of these East L.A. bands use that T-H-E-E. The. I'm not sure why. Just some kind of stylistic thing. Whittier Boulevard was a song. Chan Romero, along with Rene Hall, arranger and guitar on that. Carole Kay, part of that Wrecking Crew. Carole Kay on bass. The Hippie Hippie Shake. Eddie Quinteros. Lindy Lou. Like that song. Speaking of liking a band, coming up the Ambertones, and let's do two of them by the Ambertones.

0: 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What about my pickle?
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3: Has anybody seen Kosher Pickle Harry?
4: No!
3: If you see him, tell him that Herbert is looking for him. Okay, ladies and gentlemen, here we go. The premiere!

The Pageants. Yeah, the Pageants. Big Daddy. Pageants were actually a New York band. When we try to find this L.A., East L.A. sound, it moves around a little bit. Brenton Wood was from down here in Louisiana. Well-traveled man. Pageants. Maybe they never even got to L.A. But there's a sound, and it's not based on geography. The focus, though, the focus tonight, East L.A. Before the Pageants, Eddie Quinteros, Slow Down Sandy, The Premiers. The Premiers with Farmer John, a song that worked for him. The Ambertones, get it, Ambertones? A Lighter Shade of Brown, Charlena, and also Cruz, The Ambertones. All right, coming up, a Seattle band, The Galahads. We'll do a little bit of that Chicano soul. But this song is just mesmerizing. Mesmerizing.

I've always had a weakness for that Chicano soul. Such beautiful music. Me, I'm Jamie. Jamie DeLappa. And you and I, we're searching for the first rock and roll song. Looking at the Mexicano bands. Chicano soul right now. We'll get right back to it. We Belong Together, Richie Valens. Preceded that, Carol Hughes. Carol Hughes, the mystery woman of the night. Let's Get Together Again. Best I can tell, she's probably from up in the Northeast. Very little about her until somebody found a picture of from her middle school yearbook, put it on an esoteric blog. Such a joy to go searching for this music. It's an exploration of who we are. Not the obvious stuff, not the stuff that's commercially available, but who we are as individuals, the wide variety of individuals that make us up, The Galahads from Seattle. I'm without a girlfriend. A little bit more. There's a band called Charlie and the Jives. The exact same band name as one band in El Paso and one in San Antonio. The exact same names. Completely different bands. Let's try the El Paso band.

The Triangles. Yeah, the name of the band is The Triangles. And that voice, the woman's voice, Lucy Duran. She had a voice like Rosie Hamlin. And at one point, recorded a song as Rosie and Ron, hoping to cash in on some of that Angel Baby fame. Triangles from Chino, California. Triangles from Chino, California. My, oh my. Preceded that with another Los Angeles band, The Three Runabouts. By the time I get, not to Phoenix, by the time I get to Texas. What a nice send-up of that song. The Midnighters, making ends meet. The Midnighters, always known for their up-tempo, high energy. But they can do that soul, too. Oh, yeah, it has to be part of the set. It works. Get everybody excited, then get them to fall in love with each other. That's the way to send the audience home happy. Charlie and the Jives, the El Paso version of that band. Sad Girl. That Chicano soul works, huh? Focusing in on that East L.A. sound. Pat and Lolly Vegas. Under their band, the Avantis. And at the time, the sound was surf guitars. Yeah, and if you're going to fool around with surf guitars, how about a little bit of realism? How about the sound of somebody waxing their surfboard?

The pageants. Yeah, the pageants. With the enchanted surf. The romancers, preceded with elevation. The romancers, kind of the grandfathers, maybe the foundation of that East L.A. sound. Yeah, their fingerprints are on a lot of sounds, on a lot of songs. Their fingerprints are on a lot of songs. Torchula by the Sentinels. And started all off with the Avantes. Wax them on down. There's a couple of really nice websites for capturing that East L.A. sound. Mark Guerrero's website, and another one called You Found That East L.A. Sound. You know, a lot of this music is sounding very much like influenced by surf guitar music, by the Romancers, by the Pat and Lolly Vegas. And I was kind of minimizing the Mexican. And I was kind of minimizing the Mexican, the native Mexican influence, but it's there, it's there. Two by the Sentinels, both of them based on boleros

2 by the Sentinels, both of them based on boleros, exotic and Latina. Every time I hear those many, many rock and roll songs that are based on boleros, it just conjures up White Rabbit by Jefferson Airplane. I can almost hear the words, one pill makes you smaller, one pill makes you larger. Boleros, rumbas, mambos, cha-chas. Runs all the way through rock and roll. Consistently. Well, I'm Jamie DeLappa. And we've been searching for the first rock and roll song. It's always so elusive. This time, I saw it crawling across the floor, and I brought a fork with me. I dove for it, went to jam it with the fork so I would finally capture the first rock and roll song. And it slipped away. It just did a little juke. I missed. The fork went into the ground. That close to finding the first rock and roll song. Curses foiled again. I'll keep looking. Yeah, I'll keep looking. And you? Yeah. Yeah, I thought you'd say that. All right. We're searching for the first rock and roll song in that East L.A. sound. There are a lot of bands in East L.A. Most of them didn't get recorded. The ones that did get recorded, arguably, had more talent and more quality than bands that got recorded very easily elsewhere. So I find this music is really, really good. And I find that the bands that were recorded, we're going to keep playing them over and over again. Yeah, usually a band gets played once a night on the show, maybe once a year. I don't think we have that many bands in East LA that were recorded, that is. All right, coming up, The Avantes, Gypsy Surfer.

Name of the song is Persuasion. You might know it as Let's Go Surfing by the Persuaders. Yeah, the Persuaders with Persuasion. The Sentinels, Revion. Started off with Gypsy Surfer by the Avantes. All right, coming up, it's a Richie Valens song. But it'll sound familiar. It'll sound like a Led Zeppelin song called Boogie with Stu. Oh My Head, Richie Valens, with Rene Hall on guitar from right down here in New Orleans. Earl Palmer on drums from right down here in New Orleans. Bill Pittman on 6-string bass and Carol Kay on regular bass.

Chuck Rio, also known as Danny Flores. That was his birth name. Chuck Rio, kind of the backbone of the Cadets. And you could hear it at the beginning of that song, Tequila Cadets. Denise was the name of this song, Chuck Rio. Eddie Quinteros with Two, Come Dance With Me and Come On Little Girl, both songs about dancing. Yeah, Come On Little Girl, she was pretty mad because he wasn't dancing with her. Tried to make up for it in the next song, Come Dance With Me. I don't think it worked, though. Chan Romero started off, I Want Some More. Chan Romero with I Want Some More started off with Richie Valens. Ooh, my head. Or as Led Zeppelin would say, Boogie with Stu. I should say Boogie with Richie Valens. That would have been a little more accurate. Oh, I know. Yep. This will sound familiar.

Yeah, those East L.A. bands, they dropped the farfisa, that organ sound, but they kept the horns. Yeah, they kept the horns. The Persuaders, Persuaders with The Raid. That's a hot song, huh? Piano, the horns, the guitars, the heart and soul. The Midnighters with Jump Jive and Harmonize, the Mixtures. Sensation, three words with two hyphens. Start off with Sentinels, Hideaway, the classic blues song, Hideaway. And me, I'm Jamie, Jamie DeLappa. You and I were searching for the first rock and roll record, trying to search just in that East L.A. sound. Mexican population, Mexican teenagers. And they like that surf guitar. Completely different sound than what you hear in the rest of the U.S. But they did do that Chicano soul pretty similar to everybody else. And by that I mean tremendously well.

Wonderful, huh? Absolutely wonderful. Chuck Rio, the classic bad boy. Not him, the song. Pat and Lolly Vegas, any old time. I'm not too sure what the instrumentation was on that. And Lolly Vegas used to like to fool around with not only instrumentations, but he'd plug his electric guitar into the spinning speaker for the organ. Just do strange things. Not strange things. Inventive things. Including on his big hit with Redbone, Come and Get Your Love, he flipped his guitar over to the electric sitar sound. It works. Ambertone's I Only Have Eyes for You. A song that is spooky. The with two E's. The Impalas. Are You Ready? Jaguars, along with the Salas Brothers, kid act, like really young. One of the brothers looks like he's about half-size human. One Like Mine is the name of the song. Jaguars, along with the Salas Brothers. How about the Centurions? Hail, Centurions!

Intoxico is a song. The Sentinels, a beautiful song. The Persuaders, Taking Off on a Wall, surf song. Hanging Ten by the Crescendos, another surf song. Bullwinkle. Bullwinkle was the finest surfer in Frostbite Falls, Minnesota. Bullwinkle by the Centurions. And me, I'm Jamie. Can I tell you something about myself? From more than half century ago, it was radio. It was radio. I was thinking about it all the time. I was a listener. But I started to put myself into the radio. And I could imagine myself alone in a room. No visuals. No visual audience. No feedback. Just a microphone. Just like right now. Radio stations were one way. Zero chance of measuring effectiveness. So I was only accountable to myself. And everybody I knew who wanted to be in radio, they went the traditional path. You know, lowest common denominator programming. I always wanted to get high numbers of listeners. Talk radio. Top 10, top 20 music radio. Now it's the whole damn internet. Not me. I rolled my eyes at those guys. Like, Jesus, really, you guys? There's another path. It's like, go idealistic. Let's see if you can find that heart and soul that I could hear, that I could hear on the radio, that I could hear in the music. Maybe it would go on the other side of the microphone. Put some thought into it. Lean on the best of humanity. Trust the best. We'll find the best. That's you. For me, radio was like life, with the two choices, lowbrow or highbrow. Every day, every interaction in life. It could be the lowbrow, the betterment of me, or the highbrow, the betterment of all. And now, after a half century of living and a little bit of looking back, it's that highbrow, the betterment of all, that was the joy of life, that is the joy of life, that will always be the joy of life, the basis of civilization. And the folks who went with the lowbrow and the least common denominator and were so focused on themselves, you and I, we left them behind so many years ago. And it's a little bit pitiful that they didn't take the choice of the betterment of all. Coming up, we were talking about Pat and Lolly Vegas. Mostly there with the Avantes, there with that whole East LA scene. They're critical to it, foundational players. But at a certain point, they broke out. They broke out in a band called Redbone. And this was the big song. Lolly Vegas did something. He played this electric sitar at the very beginning. It's really something.

If anybody ever questions whether Heart and Soul exists, just refer them to the Midnighters doing Johnny Be Good. You see that red bone. Come and get your love. We searched for the first rock and roll song and music and musicians you've never heard. And we didn't find it. But we felt some joy. So I'm going to keep on searching. How about you? You know what? I don't think I can go home. It just sounds so anticlimactic. Let's do one more set of East LA musicians. Just a short set. And then let's let the radio muse take us someplace. You and I on a journey. Or we're just going to close our eyes, take the first step, and see where we end up.

The Persuaders doing a cover of Shortening Bread, but they called it Grammy Bread. Yeah, Grammy, short for Shortening Bread. Oh, God. Chuck Rio, Call Me Baby, The Monterays, Dearest One, Sped Up, Dearest One, The Monterays. All right, change of direction. We're going to let the muses control the radio station. Not those robots. They're waiting outside. Yeah, I'm plotting something for them. Muses first. All the great bands and the great joy of hearing a band from far away on your radio saying, I'm moved. I'm going to try that. I'm going to be that band.

Murder City Devils. That was the name of the band. Covering the Arthur Lee song, Arthur Lee in Love, Little Red Book. We're going to come back to Arthur Lee in Love, at least covers of his music. Before that, the Kinetics, Bus Stop, the Liverpool Five, That's What I Want, Living Daylights. I feel bad for that band. They're always getting the... They're always getting the Living Daylights beat out of them. The later it gets, the cornier it gets. Let's Live for Today, Living Daylights, The Vogues, covering a Petula Clark and Tony Hatch song, You're the One. I'm Jamie. We're into overtime. Drop the format. Let the muse come in. Guide the radio station. Guide the music. Yeah. Play one Arthur Lee and Love cover song, and more come to mind. It's because Arthur Lee and Love was such an influential band. They were just kids, you know, teenagers in Los Angeles. And they were wacky. They had some level of artistic and commercial success. Probably went through all the same hubris that cripples everybody that believes the internet today. But they kept turning out tremendous music. And yeah, people listened to them and said, I'm going to strive to be. I'm going to strive to play. I'm going to strive to be in that moment.

the band's name, The, with two E's, The Sixpence. My Flash on You, a cover of Arthur Lee, as were all those songs in the last set, and will be the next set, or at least the next song as well. The Leaves from San Francisco. Hey, Joe. The District 6. 7 and 7 is a wonderful song. And Move. Yeah, that's the name of the band from 1967. Move with Stephanie Knows Who. All covers of Arthur Lee and Love. Oh, you know, Dennis Roberts, the commissioner, he loves this song. I love this song. It's a Brazilian band with a real strong expatriate from Britain who I think steered this song into their repertoire. Orange Skies is the song. A Brazilian band covering Arthur Lee and Love.

Does it feel like the middle of the night when your mind wanders? Maybe back half a century, or maybe just geographically, you're somewhere else. Traffic, 40,000 headmen, heaven is in your mind. The left bank, pretty ballerina. The Rondo, didn't I? Boy, does a great job with that song. The galaxies, orange skies, Arthur Lee song. Let's keep wandering. Yeah, mental wanderings.

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And yet they keep on pushing.

Well, that was a night. My name's Jamie DeLappa. Just traveled the astral plane with Timothy Leary, a complete disaster of the time. But inspired a lot of good music, eh? All right, I got to turn over the radio station to the robots. Come on in, you little bastards. My friend JT's got a great idea for you. Yeah, come on in. Look, you guys work off this large language model where you incorporate an awful lot of material and then sum it up for us humans, right? That's artificial intelligence. Am I right about that? Of course I'm right, you little bastards. I mean, of course I'm right, my friends. Look, most of the stuff that you guys read about, it's just text. So how do you know about experiences? Well, say, for instance, an amusement park ride. How do you know about that? You can read about it. You can talk about the engineering of it, but people don't go there for amusement park rides for the engineering of it or the descriptions. They want the experience, the feeling. Can you talk to that? Artificial intelligence, you can't talk to that? Of course I can help you. That's what I'm here for. Let me show you how an amusement park ride works. Here. Grab this seat. This is like an amusement park ride. See? Yeah, there you go. Get up on the seat. That's a good little robot. Okay, so see, I can push you around a little bit on the wheels. You getting anything from that? Yeah, a little gyroscopic stuff. That's not what we're talking about. I know what it is. I know. There's two things. You have to imagine that the safety bar comes down over your head and locks you into place, right? Can you imagine that? That's good artificial intelligence. Now comes the good part. Instead of just rolling around, it oftentimes throws you up in the air so you can defy gravity. Stupid robots fall for it every time.

Possum and a raccoon. The raccoon was up the cinnamon tree and the possum was on the ground. The possum hollered up to the raccoon, says, "Hey, bub," says, "throw me some cinnamons down." The raccoon hollered down to the possum, says, "Look, bub," says, "you laying in the shade," says, "what are you worried about?"

Minding my own business, not bothering the soul. So I met Mr. Rabbit, he was in the pea vine. So I said, hey, bub, I says, why you gwine? So he bucked his eyes and he curled his tail. He says, look, bub, says, I'm going to find some muscadine.

So the hen told the rooster, said, look here, bub, says, I ain't gonna take this setting down. I'm setting you hatching off black and brown, you out catfishing all over town.

I saw a black cat and a yellow cat. So the black cat says to the yellow cat, said, look, bub, said, let's go across town and clown. So the yellow cat says, yes, we'll go across town. But bub says, when we get over there, says, you better set your little self down.

says, no, bub, and never been kissed. I says, I got a $20 bill and a Cadillac car. And I knows a cute little place right over the hill. She said, look, bub, said, the heck with your car, but you can keep talking about that hill and that $20.

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So I said, hey, bub, I said, what goes? He says, look, mister, says, if you knowed what I paid for this room and what's in it. Said, I'm closed when I'm throwing out the window when I

to my head. Thank you for tuning in to WWOZ-FM New Orleans, where the music doesn't stop.

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Orleans, they call it the little bell house, you know. That's the only way they used to play it for you to get happy. And they'd be selling that bootleg whiskey. And the landlady'd be selling alcohol. 50 cents a pint. And the women's being, well, I ain't got nothing to do with that. Everybody be having a ball. And the women say, if you ain't got no ball, don't come in, you know. Everything be going on, you know. That was something. Them days. Good old days. They say, what good old days? Walking down the street, not a dime. 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Said, tell me,

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It was gone. Now what that gal do? It was a hard time. It was too hard for you. You know, blind man was sitting on the corner and he was all ready to go. And they had a boat there, you know, and a fish boat. And the fella got off the boat and he had a bunch of fish he was going to take home, I guess, to his mother or his mother-in-law, you know. And when they passed the blind man, you know, the blind man said, "Just a minute, girls, I'm going your way."

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That's okay. 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

90 prison gate have opened for me and lad. Be more careful in the future than I have been in the past. Know the life of a racketeer, know the life of a crook, know the life of no good woman.

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2: 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Mahogany Jazz Hall has the Smokin' Time Jazz Club at 2:30, Big Joe Kennedy at 6, and the Mahogany Hall Swingsters featuring Roderick Pollen at 8 p.m. The Maison features the NOLA Rug Cutters at 4 and Genevieve and the Whining Boys at 7. Maison Bourbon Jazz Club welcomes Kid Merv and All That Jazz at 2 and the Leroy Marshall Band at 7:15. The Maple Leaf presents Keiko, June, and Donald at 8 p.m. The New Orleans Jazz Museum hosts Joni Off the Pony, the Mermaid of New Orleans, featuring live music by Waiting for UFOs at 2 p.m. No Dice 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Teratoma, and more outdoors starting at 3 p.m. Pat O'Brien's hosts rotating sets by Natalie May, Lisa Biddick-Lowe, and Matt Hayden starting at 5:30. 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Santos Bar welcomes Dang Bra Y and more starting at 9:30. Saturn Bar has Chris plus Charlie and the Tropicales starting at 9 p.m. Seawitch Restaurant and Oyster Bar has Bayou Manouche at 12 p.m. Snug Harbor features Wendell Brunius and Tom Hook at 4:30, and the Stanton Moore Trio for two shows at 7:30 and 9:30. The Spotted Cat presents Jackie Blair and the Hot Biscuits at 2, the Treme Brass Band at 6, and Pat Casey and the New Sound at 9. St. Rock Market hosts a Take Pause Rescue Adoption featuring live music by Craig Cortello, the Canine Crooner, at 6 p.m. Three Muses welcomes Ms. Betty Shirley at 8 p.m. And Tipitina's has Fado Do with the Bruce Degerpont Cajun Band featuring special guest Waylon Thibodeau at 5:15. 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

0: Good morning to everyone. My name is Lauren Mastro, and I'm here to bring you gospel and spiritual and inspirational music from New Orleans and beyond. We started out with the Mississippi Children's Choir. The Angelic Gospel Singers just did Who Can I Turn To? And we're going to get right back to it now with the Branchettes. So let's have church. 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

0: 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Coming up after the break, Delois Barrett Campbell, the Drinkard Sisters, Sister Gertrude Morgan, and a couple from my all-time favorite duo, Sonny Terry and Brownie McGee, off their 1952 release, Just a Closer Walk with Thee. 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
2: 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Here are the shows for today. 21st Amendment has the Coyote Anderson Organ Trio at 3 and the Funky Souls at 8. The Always Lounge has Sunday Swing with the Silver Lining Serenaders at 8 p.m. Apple Barrel features Les Femmes Farouches at 6 p.m. Bacchanal hosts David Sigler at 7 p.m. Bamboulas presents the J. Dufour Band at 11 a.m., the Laura Doyle Quartet at 2:15, Midnight Brawlers at 6:30, and Cat Kiley at 10 p.m. BJ's Lounge welcomes James McClaskey and the Rhythm Band at 9 p.m. Blue Nile has the Street Legends Brass Band at 9:30. BMC has Sierra and the Green Notes at 3, the Gabe Stillman Band at 6, and Kim Indewind Band at 9. Cafe Negril hosts Decatur Radio at 1, Sugar and the Daddies at 4:30, and 8 of Soul and the Tribe at 9. Celebration Hall presents the Big Six Brass Band at 9 p.m. Chickiwawa welcomes High Fade with JT Liu at 8 p.m. Constantinople Stage has Mark Parody outdoors at 6 p.m. DBA has the Paradise Jazz Band at 6 and the Jump Hounds at 9:30. Fritzl's Jazz Club features the Doyle Cooper Band at 1, the Sazerac Jazz Band at 5, and Fritzl's All-Star Band with Mike Fulton at 8. Howlin' Wolf hosts the Hottie Brass Band at 10:30 p.m. The Jazz Playhouse has Richard Scott and the Twisty River Band at 7:30. Mahogany Jazz Hall has the Smoke and Time Jazz Club at 2:30, Big Joe Kennedy at 6, and the Mahogany Hall Swingsters featuring Roderick Pollen at 8 p.m. The Maison features the NOLA Rug Cutters at 4 and Genevieve and the Whining Boys at 7. Maison Bourbon Jazz Club welcomes Kid Merv and All That Jazz at 2 and the Leroy Marshall Band at 7:15. The Maple Leaf presents Keiko, June, and Donald at 8 p.m. The New Orleans Jazz Museum hosts Joni Off the Pony, the Mermaid of New Orleans, featuring live music by Waiting for UFOs at 2 p.m. No Dice has Oreja the Band, Sergeant Dork, Da Screech, and more starting at 9 p.m. NOLA by Nature has The Listening Room, hosted by Kelly Love Jones at 7 p.m. Parasite Skate Park features Ill Funeral, Teratoma, and more outdoors starting at 3 p.m. Pat O'Brien's hosts rotating sets by Natalie May, Lisa Biddick-Lowe, and Matt Hayden starting at 5:30. Preservation Hall presents the Preservation Legacy Band featuring Greg Stafford at 5, 6:15, 7:30, and 8:45. Santos Bar welcomes Dang Bra Y and more starting at 9:30. Saturn Bar has Chris plus Charlie and the Tropicales starting at 9 p.m. Sea Witch Restaurant and Oyster Bar has Bayou Manouche at 12 p.m. Snug Harbor features Wendell Brunius and Tom Hook at 4:30, and the Stanton Moore Trio for 2 shows at 7:30 and 9:30. The Spotted Cat presents Jackie Blair and the Hot Biscuits at 2, the Treme Brass Band at 6, and Pat Casey and the New Sound at 9. St. Rock Market hosts a Take Pause Rescue Adoption featuring live music by Craig Cortello, the Canine Crooner, at 6 p.m. Three Muses welcomes Ms. Betty Shirley at 8 p.m. And Tipitina's has Fado Do with the Bruce Dagerpont Cajun Band featuring special guest Waylon Thibodeau at 5:15. 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

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I got that new world in my view. Lord, my journey I pursue. I said I'm running, running for the city. I got the new world in my view. Don't he bow records, or he suffered for Jesus Christ. They placed him on an island called Patmos.

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I got that new world in my view. 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I said, I'm running, running for the city. I got the new world in my view. I got the new world in my view. 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

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And there were no more sea. John said, I saw New Jerusalem coming down from God out of heaven, prepared as a bride, adorned for her husband. Amen. You know, a city that's set on a hill cannot be hid. Certainly a person is a city. Amen. So let us humble ourselves, dear ones. 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Prepare yourself to live in that holy city. That same city, that same kingdom that Jesus was talking to his disciples about when he left them, going on back to his Father. Don't forget it. Amen. Said, let not your heart be troubled. Believe in God. Believe in me also. In my Father's house are many mansions. If it were not so, I would have told you. I'll go to prepare a place for you. And if I go to prepare a place for you, I will come again and receive you unto myself.

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He was standing on earth, talking to his disciples. Amen. Promising them that he's coming back for them. Amen. To live with them here on this earth. Amen. He gonna live with you in your human body and he in the spirit. Amen. 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You just keep that same old way that grandma and great-grandma and grandpa had. They didn't know any better. God winked at their ignorance, and they was well blessed for what they knew. And you're going to be cursed for turning the word down. Amen. Let the church say amen. Let's wake up now and get in line. I got the new world in my view. On my journey, I pursue. I said I'm running, running for the city.

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Tell me who's that riding, John the Revelator. Tell me who's that riding, John the Revelator. Tell me who's that riding, John the Revelator. Wrote the book of the seventh seal. Who's that riding, John the Revelator? Tell me who's that riding, John the Revelator. Well, who's that riding, John the Revelator? Wrote the book of the seventh seal. You know, God walked down in the cool of the day, called Adam by his name, and he refused to answer because he's naked

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Say, watch with me 1 hour till I go yon and pray. Tell me who's that riding, John the Revelator. Tell me who's that riding, John the Revelator. Who's that riding, John the Revelator? Wrote the book of the seven seas. Who's that riding, John the Revelator? Tell me who's that riding, John the Revelator. Who's that riding, John the Revelator? Wrote the book of the seven seas. Christ came on the Easter morning. Man.

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Who's that writing? 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Who's that writing? John the Revelator. Tell me who's that writing? John the Revelator wrote the book of the seventh.

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1: I'm going to send you out into the week with a brother from Louisiana that I just discovered, David Sylvester, and a reminder that we are all blessed in some way, and if you can find a way to be grateful for that and for every day that we've been given, it does take away some of the stresses of life. 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

WWOZ FM New Orleans. And thank you, Lauren, for the beautiful gospel show. And a hot, sunny day here in the middle of July in New Orleans. And this is Hazel the Delta Rambler. I'm going to bring you a program of old-time country and bluegrass music. And I start off with some gospel tunes. Today, I consider these gospel songs a prayer for peace. We're going to hear from Red Foley, Peace in the Valley. Joel Mavis is going to do The Balm in Gilead and The Back Porch of Glory. So I hope that you're enjoying your summer, and I've got some music for the month of July coming up your way. And let's get going here with Red Foley and Peace in the Valley.

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1: 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And we already have Guardians of the Groove coming from New York City, Washington, D.C., Texas, Virginia, Connecticut, South Carolina, Florida, Mississippi, Washington, Colorado, California. So get on board there. There's only 10 tickets left. Well, here we are in the month of July, and we just heard a gospel set. That was Joel Mabus. He did The Back Porch of Glory and The Balm in Gilead, and Red Foley did Peace in the Valley. That was from a classic country collection of country music from the Smithsonian. Okay, so what is it with July? Well, I don't know. I know what day it is. It's July 19th today. But I have some songs about July, and some of them are about the 4th of July. So those are going to be retrospective songs for me. But whatever you think. I used to play Christmas music in July. On the 25th of July, I would play Christmas. We did that at camp. We had a Christmas in July celebration. And a lot of people said, why do you play Christmas music in July? Wait till October, you know. Well, in this case, I wanted to play my favorite song about July, which is from Archie Fisher, The Rigs of Rye. And that comes from the Fisher family on Topic Records. But first I'm going to play Doc Watson and the Cuckoo Bird. This is from Doc Watson family. The Cuckoo Bird never calls out until the 1st of July. Well, he'll let Doc Watson tell us about that. Then we're going to hear from Archie Fisher, The Rigs of Rye. And it starts off with a wonderful introduction. It was in the month of sweet July. Okay. And then we're going to hear Eddie Adcock. And it's a cold July. That's from his album, Talk to Your Heart. We'll hear from Bill Toms and Gina Forsyth have songs about the 4th of July. Gina was born on the 4th of July, so we'll wish her a belated birthday. And we'll hear her song coming up. Let's get going with these July songs before it's August. Okay, here comes the music.

Did I mention that it was a Scottish song? Archie Fisher is a Scottish singer and collector of old and new songs, and also writes wonderful songs himself. The Rigs of Rye, and I got to interview Archie Fisher one time. He came to New Orleans, and there was a Celtic festival in City Park, and it was complete with many famous musicians, and also sheep, and sheep dogs, and the sheep are in a little truck, and they opened the truck, and the dogs told the sheep to get out of the truck, and they did. And then he rounded them up and moved them this way and that way. It was fascinating to watch. So a song about July from Archie Fisher in Scotland. And I do not recommend that you test your lover, whether it's July or any other month of the year, unless it's a cold July, which is what Eddie Adcock is going to tell us about here.

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1: All right. Well, Eddie Adcock, it'll be a cold July. Archie Fisher and the Fisher family did The Rigs of Rye. And Doc Watson did The Cuckoo Bird. All songs about July. Now, I don't ever remember having a cold July in New Orleans. Growing up, I did go to France later, and we were in a mountainous region, and we saw a little snow in July up at the top, and that was quite remarkable. But other than that, I remember, though, I was about 8 or 9, and I had never played baseball or softball. And we were at a picnic across the lake, and it's a 4th of July picnic, and after lunch in the blazing afternoon sun of Louisiana, I stood out somewhere in the field and wondered what was going to happen next. And it was interesting because nothing happened. But that was my celebration of the 4th of July. My mother, in when she was 5 years old, no, so about 1920, on the 4th of July, she danced at the fairgrounds for a celebration, and she had a costume that was like a flag. Well, here are some other songs about the 4th of July. Another Day in July, and we're going to hear from Bill Toms, Gina Forsythe, and Mark Douglas. And if you're wondering whether it's the 4th of July, it's not. It's July 19th. 2026.

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1: 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And this is Hazel the Delta Rambler playing you some songs about July, including some songs about the 4th of July. Hazel the Delta Rambler is kind of in a time warp. And I wanted to play these songs, but when else am I going to play them but in July? And this song coming up is about cell phones taking pictures and memories. And I'm just wondering if we can rewrite our memories, you know, and make them up as we would about how great it was when we did such and such. So do that if you want, or if you don't want, you know, it's up to you what you do with your memories. This song is from Rescue Junction. The singer is Caitlin, and the song is Memories. And then we have a couple of the 4th of July coming up from Irene Kelly, a kind of classic description of what it's supposed to be like in a small town. And Pamela Tamaray is going to do the Great American 4th of July, and Becky Buller, Jubilee. So let your mind be in the time warp. Why not? It is July 19th, of course. And here we go.

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1: Okay, and this is Hazel the Delta Rambler bringing you another program of old-time country bluegrass music. And a time warp here, kind of a retrospect of the 4th of July, wherever you were, whatever year, whatever memories you have that you want to remember or don't remember, just go right ahead. That was the, let's see, we heard from Gina Forsyth, the 4th of July, Mark Douglas, Another Day in July, Rescue Junction did Memories, and Irene Kelly did the 4th of July in My Hometown. We're going to hear from Pamela Tamaray and the Great American 4th of July, and an instrumental from the Savage Hearts called Walking on the 4th of July. This will probably, some of this will run into the next hour, I'm sure, but that's what I got coming up for you here, and let me just play the music.

0: WWOZ-FM, New Orleans. We just heard an instrumental from Savage Hearts called Walking on the 4th of July. And we'll have some more July songs coming your way in the next hour, all the way up till noon when we shift gears here at WWOZ and move to Cajun music. Okay, now we have the live wire coming up telling you all about stuff that's going on in New Orleans. And let me mention just once again that these shows are archived. You can go to wwoz.org and go to the archive and listen to them for 2 weeks. I also post on Facebook under Hazel and the Delta Ramblers. And there I put a picture today of Archie Fisher and his family and the Topic album, The Fisher Family, if you want to take a look at that. And when you go there, just say howdy or say where you're listening from. We love to hear from you all and keep in touch. So let's go to the live wire.
1: 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Here are the shows for today. 21st Amendment has the Coyote Anderson Organ Trio at 3 and the Funky Souls at 8. The Always Lounge has Sunday Swing with the Silver Lining Serenaders at 8 p.m. Apple Barrel features La Femme Farouche at 6 p.m. Bacchanal hosts David Sigler at 7 p.m. Bamboulas presents the J. Dufour Band at 11 a.m., the Laura Doyle Quartet at 2:15, Midnight Brawlers at 6:30, and Cat Kylie at 10 p.m. BJ's Lounge welcomes James McClaskey and the Rhythm Band at 9 p.m. Blue Nile has the Street Legends Brass Band at 9:30. BMC has Sierra and the Green Notes at 3, the Gabe Stillman Band at 6, and Kim and the Wind Band at 9. Cafe Negril hosts Decatur Radio at 1, Sugar and the Daddies at 4:30, and 8 of Soul and the Tribe at 9. Celebration Hall presents the Big Six Brass Band at 9 p.m. Chickiwawa welcomes High Fade with J.T. Liu at 8 p.m. Constantinople Stage has Mark Parody outdoors at 6 p.m. DBA has the Paradise Jazz Band at 6 and the Jump Hounds at 9:30. Fritzl's Jazz Club features the Doyle Cooper Band at 1, the Sazerac Jazz Band at 5, and Fritzl's All-Star Band with Mike Fulton at 8. Howlin' Wolf hosts the Hottie Brass Band at 10:30 p.m. The Jazz Playhouse has Richard Scott and the Twisty River Band at 7:30. Mahogany Jazz Hall has the Smokin' Time Jazz Club at 2:30, Big Joe Kennedy at 6, and the Mahogany Hall Swingsters featuring Roderick Pollen at 8 p.m. The Maison features the NOLA Rug Cutters at 4, and Genevieve and the Whining Boy.

by Natalie May, Lisa Biddick Lowe, and Matt Hayden, starting at 5:30. Preservation Hall presents the Preservation Legacy Band featuring Greg Stafford at 5, 6:15, 7:30, and 8:45. Santos Bar welcomes Dang Bra Y and more starting at 9:30. Saturn Bar has Chris plus Charlie and the Tropicales starting at 9 p.m. Seawitch Restaurant and Oyster Bar has Bayou Manouche at 12 p.m. Snug Harbor features Wendell Brunius and Tom Hook at 4:30, and the Stanton Moore Trio for two shows at 7:30 and 9:30. The Spotted Cat presents Jackie Blair and the Hot Biscuits at 2, the Treme Brass Band at 6, and Pat Casey and the New Sound at 9. St. Rock Market hosts a Take Pause Rescue Adoption featuring live music by Craig Cortello, the Canine Crooner, at 6 p.m. Three Muses welcomes Ms. Betty Shirley at 8 p.m. And Tipitina's has Fado Dough with the Bruce Degropont Cajun Band featuring special guest Waylon Thibodeau at 5:15. 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
1: You're listening to WWOZ, and we just heard the song July, You're a Woman from Frank Sullivan and a band called Dirty Kitchen. We also heard Becky Buller do Jubilee, and Pamela Tamaray did the Great American 4th of July. And just for explanation, she said she was like sweet tea on a porch swing. Well, now, sweet tea is not what it appears to be today, and that is where you take a whole bunch of artificial sweeteners and make the tea sweeter than God ever made Earth. No, you made a simple syrup with sugar and water, and then you use that to sweeten your tea or your lemonade, and that is really what sweet tea is. But you do become used to the super saturated sugar in the sweet tea, and it's not at all like adding sugar to it. But that's Hazel the Delta Rambler's explanation of sweet tea on a porch swing. Coming up now is a song, Walking Home to Wexford on the 4th of July. And this is from Melton and Miller with Tim O'Brien singing this song. And when we're going to hear, I'm not sure what I'm going to do after that. I think we're going to hear the Steep Canyon Rangers, Do They Ain't No Way. And then a song from Melton Miller, another song from them called Never Cross a Crow. That's it. That's what's coming up.

Down the River. Okay, and that was Cindy Holcomb, Down the River. And I'm just looking out here watching the Natchez prepare for its voyage in the, with the city of New Orleans. Just passed by and going up river, not down the river right this moment. Well, let's see. We were hearing songs about July, and it was kind of a time warp. Some of these songs are, we're looking back at the 4th of July, and Hazel Adelta Rambo wants to stand corrected about walking to Wexford. It wasn't on the 4th of July. It was in the middle of July, which brings us out of our time warp here to WWOZ reality. Okay, we heard some songs that have just come out this July, and we're going to hear some older songs. We're going to hear some from Bill Monroe that came out in 1946. But we did hear Never Cross a Crow from Melton and Miller, and the Steep Canyon Rangers did Ain't No Way. And we got, what do we have coming up? Oh, Her Name Is. It's a new song, and we're going to bring you up to right to recent times here in July. We're going to also hear from Valerie Smith, Songbird, and then we'll hear some Bill Monroe. So I do hope that you keep listening to WWOZ.

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1: Okay. Well, we heard from Valerie Smith, Songbird Road. It's a new recording, and we heard from Kenny Kernstein. Her name is from Sound Biscuit Records. And what we have coming up, we have a sample of Bill Monroe, a kind of, you know, if you need a Bill Monroe fix, this should do it. Some recordings from September 1946. Yeah, we're looking out there at the Natchez, and they are getting ready to take off here this morning. Well, not quite gone yet, but maybe we'll hear the whistle blow. They are going to blow the whistle again. And let me say that I want to say hello to some folks who have greeted me on Facebook. You can do this by going to Hazel and the Delta Ramblers on Facebook. And I have a picture of Archie Fisher's album there. So I want to say hello to Howard and howdy back. You're in Coos Bay, Oregon, and Wendy in Los Angeles, and, of course, to John. And a big hello. And if you go to my Facebook page, leave a little message where you're listening from, or if you have a question or an answer, I would love to see it there, too. You can also email show hosts at wwoz.org and go to the show hosts and pick out Hazel, the Delta Rambler. And if you want to go to the archive, 2 weeks you can listen to the shows. And you go to the archive and pick out Old Time Country and Bluegrass. And you can leave an email for me there. So now I see there on the Natchez, he's got the megaphone. He's going to shout the orders soon to okay of getting off of the dock here. And at the same time, there's a big ship coming alongside. I'm bringing you up on the news of the Mississippi River, which, of course, is right outside the window. Actually, let me tell you about the Groove Gala, too. There's only 10 tickets left on the Groove Gala. So join us for our fabulous WWOZ Groove Gala on Thursday, September 10th. Tickets and sponsorships are available now and moving fast. It's an indoor, air-conditioned festival at Tableau Restaurant and Le Petit Theater in the French Quarter. The Groove Gala features tons of delicious food, drinks, and a music lineup that includes Irma Thomas, John Boutte, Big Sam's Funky Nation, High Through the Natchez, it's heading out there, and Doreen Ketchins, River Eckert, New Orleans Jazz Vipers, and the DJ Swamp Boogie. It's not your average gala. Leave your gowns and tux at home and wear your favorite festival attire. For more information, go to wwoz.org. And folks, there's only 10 tickets left, so this is if you go on, you better hustle up and get your place. And now we'll get that good sample, a good dose of Bill Monroe.

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1: 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Et pour commencer le show, on va appeler sur Monsieur Waylon Thibodeau qui va nous jouer. 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

0: WWOZ-FM, New Orleans, 11 minutes after noon. And this is the Losh Bar Cajun Show, Victor Bonomi, Losh Bar. And a nice hot Sunday afternoon of great music. And we heard that was Austin Peet doing Rene's Special. Nice, lively accordion two-step there on his Swallow release called The Essential Cajun Recordings of... Early Cajun recordings of Austin Peet. A must-have. And then Vin Broof, the voice of the Bay Lafouche. And I think his grandson's supposed to have him on sometime. He sounds very much like him. We need to have him on here. Waylon's kind of... Waylon Thibodeau is going to try to arrange for that, to have him come on so he could sing. We heard him do his classic Dans le clair de la lune, In the Moonlight. And... that's from his 2000 Swallow release called The Essential Collection of Vin Bruce. And D.L. Menard, the backdoor man, the Cajun Hank Williams doing La Potonaria, The Backdoor, from his 1961 release, The Backdoor and Other Cajun Classics. That's another must-have on your Cajun music collection. And we start out with Waylon Thibodeau, who's going to be playing tonight, I think, with Bruce, from what I'm told, at Tipitina's... today, something at 5:15 is when the music starts. We're going to do Allons faire un vie ensemble. Let's have a life. Let's make a life together. From the his Mardi Gras release from 1995, Like a Real Cajun. All right, we're going to continue on the music. We got a spot to play, but let me see. Let me have to supposed to announce something here. Let's see. The Groove Gala. Join us for our fabulous WWOZ Groove Gala on Thursday, September 10th. 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An indoor air-conditioned festival. 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At the Tableau Restaurant and Le Petit Théâtre in the French Quarter, the Groove Gala features tons of delicious food, drinks, and music lineup. That includes Irma Thomas, John Boutte Sam, Big Sam's Funky Nation, Doreen Kitchens, River Eckert, New Orleans Jazz Vipers, and DJ Swamp Boogie. It's not your average gala. 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We already have Guardians of the Groove coming from New York City, Washington, D.C., Texas, Virginia, Connecticut, South Carolina, Florida, Mississippi, Washington, Colorado, and California. It's going to be great. And, of course, you'll see your favorite DJs, including Jim et moi, out there to pass a good time. All right, after this next message, we're going to be playing some old music, a little bit of old music from 1929. That's something called Arezza or Stop That. And then we're going to hear contemporary version. It's kind of interesting. So it's a little bit of deja vu. Okay.
1: 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This is Beth Arroyo-Utterback, General Manager of WWOZ. I'm excited to invite you to the WWOZ Groove Gala, an indoor, air-conditioned festival in the heart of the French Quarter at Tableau Restaurant and Le Petit Theater on Thursday, September 10th, to benefit your favorite station. 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

WWOZ FM New Orleans, 44 minutes after noon, and this is the Lash Ba Kid Yeshua Victor Bonami Lash Ba. And that was Ward Lorman and the Has Beans. And their CD is called Has Beans Cooking. Self-released. That was Little Fat Man, and they were at the Festival de Cadien, I think. They were pretty popular in that the dance hall tent that they have out there. And let's see, before that, David Doucet from his CD, 1957, on Rounder doing Bayol, which is a bay horse that's kind of a red-coated, reddish coat bay horse. And but he's talking about more of like a reddish-haired woman that he just is enamored with. And it's a story about that. So it's Bayol. And Bruce Degerpont before that, and you can hear him at Tipitina's this afternoon at around 5 o'clock, doing Bas de la Prison, Prison Bar Blues, from his 1994 Rounder release, Little Gift, Petit Cadeau. And before that, D.L. Menard's classic, Under the Green Oak Tree, En Bas du Chêne Vert, played with D.L. Menard, Marc Savoy, and Dewey Balfour on our Hooli from 1989. That was the title track. And before that, we heard Old Cow Blues, Milk Cow Blues, not that one. I renamed it by Buddy Duhon and Harry Schultz back in 1948 on Proper Records, a nice compilation of, I think, four CDs in that box set. Really interesting, great. It's called Cajun Capers, Cajun Music from 1928 to 1954. And before that, Harry Schultz with Jolie Blonde. Of course, he started off this craze with his version of Jolie Blonde that I guess he didn't register it quite properly, and then everybody was making versions of it. People that didn't even know how to speak French were trying to make money making versions of Jolie Blonde. That was Harry Schultz started it off with his great version of that was the original version, or one of the great versions. There were others before that. That's from the Proper Records, Cajun Capers, Cajun Music. And before that, we heard a couple of tracks of the same song, one done, a contemporary version by Cora McCauley, and that from 1999 from his CD, Play That Thing, Yeah, Jack, on Master Track Enterprise Records. Cora McCauley is Evangeline Ace is doing Arezza. And then we heard a 1929 version of the same song. They wrote it in English, Stop That, from 1929, from a CD on Acrobat Records, Cajun Hot Stuff, 1928 to 1940. So, all right, I'll continue your music. Now, this is, I'm going to call this, maybe I could do this every week or something when I'm up. This is the our Chanky Chank song of the week, kind of a tongue-in-cheek, fun song, or great old accordion music where they're really going bearing down the Chanky Chank, down home Cajun, if you will. We're going to hear Nolan Cormier and Nolan Duga and the Cajun Hee Haws doing Valley de l'Homme, Valley of the Tears. En écoutez.

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Now at the Cabildo on Jackson Square. More info at louisianastatemuseums.org.

0: WWOZFM New Orleans. It is straight up 1 o'clock, and you're listening to the Lash Bar Cajun Show of the Bon Ami Lash Bar and Jim Hobbs on the board today. And that was Paul Daig and Robert on vocals, and Robert Elkins on accordion and Cajun Gold doing Tatitrob Court, your little short dress. Put your little short dress on, put some rouge edge lipstick, and let's go out dancing because life is short. From this 1996 essential collection of Paul Daig and Robert Elkins on Swallow Records. And before that, Cajun Born doing Grand Guédon. Let's see. No, J'aime, I love Grand Guédon. And there is a duck festival in Guédon, Jim was telling me. I'm looking it up here. This year it's August 27th to the 30th. And they have duck calling contest, hunting dog trials, skeet shooting, a carnival, and live regional music. I guess that's Cajun music. And Thursday, August 27th through Sunday, August 3rd. It sounds like a big deal. It's in Grosse Affaire.
1: I bet it is. I went to college with a guy from Guédon. Oh, that's how I know about that.
0: Watch or compete in professional duck and goose calls. Grand parade runs through the main streets of Guédon, and skeet shooting, dog trials, decoy carving, and cooking contests. So, oh boy. Hope they don't get in a fight about who makes the best boudin. So, we have that where I'm
1: from.
0: Who
1: got the best dog?
0: Who got the best dog? And let's see. Okay, so, and then in that set, let's see what we got. We had the Pine Grove Boogie. One of many of Nathan Abshire's Pine Grove songs. Nathan Abshire and the Pine Grove Boys from his 1972 Orhuli release, French Blues. And we started out with our Chanky Chank song of the week, Valley de Larmes, Valley of Tears by Nolan Cormier, Nolan Dugas, and the Cajun Hee Haws, 45 on Crazy Cajun Records. All right, it's time now for the music calendar. Allons écouter.
2: 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Here are the shows for today. 21st Amendment has the Coyote Anderson Organ Trio at 3 and the Funky Souls at 8. The Always Lounge has Sunday Swing with the Silver Lining Serenaders at 8 p.m. Apple Barrel features Les Femmes Farouches at 6 p.m. Bacchanal hosts David Sigler at 7 p.m. Bamboulas presents the J. Dufour Band at 11 a.m., the Laura Doyle Quartet at 2:15, Midnight Brawlers at 6:30, and Cat Kiley at 10 p.m. BJ's Lounge welcomes James McClaskey and the Rhythm Band at 9 p.m. Blue Nile has the Street Legends Brass Band at 9:30. BMC has Sierra and the Green Notes at 3, the Gabe Stillman Band at 6, and Kim and DeWin Band at 9. Cafe Negril hosts Decatur Radio at 1, Sugar and the Daddies at 4:30, and 8 of Soul and the Tribe at 9. Celebration Hall presents the Big Six Brass Band at 9 p.m. Chickiwawa welcomes High Fade with J.T. Liu at 8 p.m. Constantinople Stage has Mark Parody outdoors at 6 p.m. DBA has the Paradise Jazz Band at 6 and the Jump Hounds at 9:30. Fritzl's Jazz Club features the Doyle Cooper Band at 1, the Sazerac Jazz Band at 5, and Fritzl's All-Star Band with Mike Fulton at

at 2 p.m. No Dice has Oreja the Band, Sergeant Dork, The Screech, and more starting at 9 p.m. NOLA by Nature has The Listening Room, hosted by Kelly Love Jones at 7 p.m. Parasite Skate Park features Ill Funeral, Teratoma, and more outdoors starting at 3 p.m. Pat O'Brien's hosts rotating sets by Natalie May, Lisa Biddick-Lowe, and Matt Hayden starting at 5:30. Preservation Hall presents the Preservation Legacy Band featuring Greg Stafford at 5, 6:15, 7:30, and 8:45. Santos Bar welcomes Dang Bra Y and more starting at 9:30. Saturn Bar has Chris plus Charlie and the Tropicales starting at 9 p.m. Sea Witch Restaurant and Oyster Bar has Bayou Manouche at 12 p.m. Snug Harbor features Wendell Brunius and Tom Hook at 4:30, and the Stanton Moore Trio for two shows at 7:30 and 9:30. The Spotted Cat presents Jackie Blair and the Hot Biscuits at 2, the Treme Brass Band at 6, and Pat Casey and the New Sound at 9. St. Rock Market hosts a Take Pause Rescue Adoption featuring live music by Craig Cortello, the Canine Crooner, at 6 p.m. Three Muses welcomes Ms. Betty Shirley at 8 p.m. And Tipitina's has Fado Do with the Bruce Dagerpont Cajun Band featuring special guest Waylon Thibodeau at 5:15. For the entire listing of today's live music events, go to wwoz.org/livewire. And while you're there, don't forget to grab your tickets for our annual Groove Gala at Dickie Brennan's Tableau on September 10th. An indoor festival and WWOZ fundraiser featuring performances by Irma Thomas, John Boutte, the New Orleans Jazz Vipers, and more. 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
0: 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Ça c'est un joli bétail.
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0: Oh,

WWOZ-FM New Orleans, 32 minutes after 1, and this is the Lashpa Cajun Show. Victor Bonnamy Lashpa for the best in Cajun, Creole, and Zydeco music for this week on Sunday. And we've got, we just heard from Zachary Richard doing La Ballade de Emile Benoit. Emile Benoit was a fiddle player, I think from Newfoundland, out there in Canada, and he was a handyman and fisherman most of his life, and then he won a... Well, he was second place in a fiddle contest, and then when he retired, that's what he did. He decided he'd go all over the country and play in the world playing fiddle music. Interesting character. I've seen some videos of him on YouTube, and so this is a tribute to him. Off of Zachary Richard's CD on RZ Records that came out in 2017 called Gombo, G-O-M-B-O. And Fou Follet before that, one of their earlier CDs. Cow Island Hop is the name of the CD. And we heard them do Femme La D. The woman told him. So, told him off, I guess. And Jordan Thibodeau and Les Rodailleurs doing Cypress Island Stomp from his CD, one of two, called La Prière, The Prayer, on Valcor Records. And before that, Lost Bayou Ramblers doing Côte Gelée. Gilet Coast, from their 2014 release, Gassa Gassa Live on Bayou Perdu Records, Lost Bayou Records. And Kevin Nakan, the Osan Playboys, doing 6345789 from his 2010 release, Craven Cajun on Swallow Records. And Beau Soleil before that, 2004. From a CD called Gitan Cajun, Cajun, which means Cajun Gypsy, on Vanguard Records. We heard them do La Flèche d'Amour, the piercing the heart, as I understand. So, what else we got? Then Steve Ryland, the man who Playboy started us off, with something called Adieu Rosa, Goodbye Rosa, I'm Glad You're Not My Woman, from his CD 1997, Swallow release call, Friday at Last, Vendredi Enfin. Okay, time for some Zydeco. We got Horace Trahan doing Funny Things Change. Écoutez.

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0: Ok, mes amis, c'est presque tout le temps dans le show. We have hearing Buzu Chavis in there. I went to the dance on his CD, Who Stole My Monkey, from on Rhyme from 1999. And before that, John Delafos did O Negres from his 1990 or early release. Joe Pete has got Two Women. And then, of course, Clifton Chenier before that doing Let's Talk It Over from this wonderful 2025 box set of a booklet on King of Louisiana, Clifton Chenier, King of Louisiana Blues and Zydeco. And we will have Todd Mouton here, right, next
1: That's
0: week.
1: Right. That's right. That's right. The man who wrote the book on Clifton.
0: And then before that, Cedric Watson doing Afro Zydeco with on Cora. We had, what's his name, the African, Monikera Kuyate. And let's see, from that's from CD Creole Moon on Valcor. And Chris Hardwin, Double Clutch, and before that, doing Hold That Tiger on his 2000 release, Best Kept Secret on Rounder. And we started out with Horace Traha on Funny Things Change on his CD from 2010, Keep Walking, The Redemptive Process. And we're listening in the background to Sun Pie and Louisiana Sunspots, Longtemps Passé, from his CD, Lick a Hot Skillet, Parle Français, Tu Tes Voisins, Tu Tes Petits, et Lâche Pas.

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As soon as I opened up the mic, the riverboat blew its horn. That was Tanasi finishing up that set, a group, relatively new group out of Asheville, North Carolina, with music they call Worldgrass, kind of a blend of world music and bluegrass, and I kind of dug it. They had a brand new album came out earlier this summer, and yeah, you obviously know that track, Give Me Love, Peace on Earth, and the record is called Tanasi, based out in Asheville, North Carolina. You tune to WWOZ 90.7 FM, New Orleans. I'm Old Man River, and you're tuned into Homespun Americana every Sunday from 2 to 4 p.m., and bringing you a blend of the most current in Americana music with some classics to kind of blend it in. All right, prior to that was the Cody Norris Show. New record from them just came out a couple of weeks ago called Spirit of America, and we heard a piece called United We Stand. Prior to that, it was the Krueger Brothers and the Kaiser Twins from an album called Carolina Roots that came out in 2021. And their version of People Get Ready. Willie Watson, who went out on a solo thing, still doing solo stuff, formerly with Old Crow Medicine Show. Now he's back with Old Crow Medicine Show as well. Did Slim and the Devil from his 2024 album, Willie Watson Deluxe. And prior to that, the female supergroup, I'm With Her, featuring Sarah Watkins on fiddle and guitar and ukuleles, and Ophie Donovan on keyboards and guitar, and Sarah Giroux on banjo and mandolin. Collectively, I'm With Her. And from their brand new album, Sing Me Alive, we heard Lord Lead Me On, recorded live in Atlanta, Georgia. And Del McCurry from his 2006 album, 20 years, wow. The Promised Land's the name of the record. We heard The Lord is Writing Down Names. Let's hope not. And prior to that, in opening up the show, Brother Todd Snyder, the late great, from his East Nashville Skyline that came out in 2004, Todd's version of Enjoy Yourself. That gets us all up to date. You tune to WWOZ 90.7 FM, New Orleans, and I hope that you are enjoying yourself. It is hot, y'all. Really, really hot. And, yeah, it seems, I think this past week's been the hottest we've had so far this summer. So watch yourself out there. Take care of yourself. Drink and chill. You know, you got to always got to chill. Hey, Del McCurry. Oh, yeah. So that last set of music, every act in there other than Todd Snyder, obviously, we'll be performing next week out in Lyons, Colorado at Rocky Grass Bluegrass Festival, put on by the same people, Planet Bluegrass, that put on Telluride Bluegrass Festival. And, but it's a tiny one. It's only about 4,500 people and sells out every year. And I found out just a week or so ago I'm going to be going up there this week. And I'll be posting some stuff on the website after the festival, maybe even some pictures during it. We'll see how that works out, but I have a piece. If you go to the WWZ homepage, go to the show host blog right there on the front page, and I put a piece up about the history of the festival, which is pretty interesting, and it's celebrating its 54th year this year. So that's Rocky Grass. And the rest of the show going to be about 80-90% artists that are going to be performing there this week. And Del McCurry Band is going to be there. We heard from him in the first set. We're going to kick this set off with track called Almost Proud, right here at WWOZ 90.7 FM, New Orleans. Thanks for being here, y'all.

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WWOZ is underwritten by Unframed, presented by the Hellas Foundation, a project of Arts New Orleans, a large-scale outdoor mural exhibition featuring 11 works in the downtown arts district. 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

0: WWOZ 90.7 FM in good old New Orleans. That's the Onlys, a string band out of Lexington, Virginia, with the piece called I Will Arise. And that came off of a CD that came out back in September of last year called You Climb the Mountain. The Onlys. Prior to that, Tim O'Brien, man, I remember when that one came out. That came out back in 2023. It was not long after I started this show. And really good stuff there. Title track from his 2023 album, Cup of Sugar. And Della May, powerhouse female bluegrass Americana band. Their new record came out earlier this year, Magic Accident. And we heard My Own Highway. And that was Michael Daves and Jacob Joliffe with It's a Long Way to the Top of the World. That came out earlier this year on a record called We Like Jim and Jesse, where they did a bunch of Jim and Jesse covers, really good stuff. And the Steep Canyon Rangers with a new record out, came out earlier this year. It's called Next Act. And we heard a track called Some Days. There's a track on there featuring their old buddy Steve Martin, who used to play in and out with them through the days. And we opened that set up with Del McCurry, came out in 2022, the title track from his album, Almost Proud. And that gets us all up to date. I went a minute over. It's 3:02 and a half here in the Crescent City. 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
1: 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Here are the shows for today. 21st Amendment has the Coyote Anderson Organ Trio at 3 and the Funky Souls at 8. The Always Lounge has Sunday Swing with the Silver Lining Serenaders at 8 p.m. Apple Barrel features Les Femmes Farouches at 6 p.m. Bacchanal hosts David Sigler at 7 p.m. Bamboulas presents the J. Dufour Band at 11 a.m., the Laura Doyle Quartet at 2:15, Midnight Brawlers at 6:30, and Cat Kiley at 10 p.m. BJ's Lounge welcomes James McClaskey and the Rhythm Band at 9 p.m. Blue Nile has the Street Legends Brass Band at 9:30. BMC has Sierra and the Green Notes at 3, the Gabe Stillman Band at 6, and Kim and DeWin Band at 9. Cafe Negril hosts Decatur Radio at 1, Sugar and the Daddies at 4:30, and 8 of Soul and the Tribe at 9. Celebration Hall presents the Big Six Brass Band at 9 p.m. Chickiwawa welcomes High Fade with JT Liu at 8 p.m. Constantinople Stage has Mark Parody outdoors at 6 p.m. DBA has the Paradise Jazz Band at 6 and the Jump Hounds at 9:30. Fritzl's Jazz Club features the Doyle Cooper Band at 1, the Sazerac Jazz Band at 5, and Fritzl's All-Star Band with Mike Fulton at 8. Howlin' Wolf hosts the Hottie Brass Band at 10:30 p.m. The Jazz Playhouse has Richard Scott and the Twisty River Band at 7:30. Mahogany Jazz Hall has the Smoke and Time Jazz Club at 2:30, Big Joe Kennedy at 6, and the Mahogany Hall Swingsters featuring Roderick Pollen at 8 p.m. The Maison features the NOLA Rug Cutters at 4 and Genevieve and the Whining Boys at 7. Maison Bourbon Jazz Club welcomes Kid Merv and All That Jazz at 2 and the Leroy Marshall Band at 7:15. The Maple Leaf presents Keiko, June, and Donald at 8 p.m. The New Orleans Jazz Museum hosts Joni Off the Pony, the Mermaid of New Orleans, featuring live music by Waiting for UFOs at 2 p.m. No Dice has Oreja the Band, Sergeant Dork, Da Screech, and more starting at 9 p.m. NOLA by Nature has The Listening Room, hosted by Kelly Love Jones at 7 p.m. Parasite Skate Park features Ill Funeral, 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Preservation Hall presents the Preservation Legacy Band featuring Greg Stafford at 5, 6:15, 7:30, and 8:45. Santos Bar welcomes Dang Bra Y and more starting at 9:30. Saturn Bar has Chris plus Charlie and the Tropicales starting at 9 p.m. Seawitch Restaurant and Oyster Bar has Bayou Manouche at 12 p.m. Snug Harbor features Wendell Brunius and Tom Hook at 4:30 and the Stanton Moore Trio for two shows at 7:30 and 9:30. The Spotted Cat presents Jackie Black.

0: And WWOZ fundraiser featuring performances by Irma Thomas, John Boutte, the New Orleans Jazz Vipers, and more. 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
1: 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It's 3:06 and a half here in the Crescent City on a bright, sunny, steamy, hot Sunday afternoon, but yeah, breezy. Got a little breeze out there, so we'll take that. All right, and let's see. Yeah, this way. We're going to open up this next set again. Featuring artists who are going to be performing at the 54th Annual Rocky Grass Bluegrass Festival in Lyons, Colorado next week. And I did a little piece feature on the, it's on the WWOZ website, go to the shows, blogs. You can read a little bit about the history of the festival and such. And I promise I will post a whole bunch of photos and stuff from the festival, either there or as soon as I get back on the website. So keep your eyes open for that. And I won't be here next week either because of that. Tony Trischka, just a phenomenal banjo player, just educator, musician. First record came out in 1974. He has over 20 solo albums and others, groups and things. He's that guy. He's got a new record out, just came out, and it is a tribute to Earl Scruggs. It's the second one he did. It's called Earl Jam 2. But on that record, he has a John Hartford track, so I'm going to play that for you off of the Earl Jam 2. And this is I Wish We Had Our Time Again, and we'll send that out to anybody that's thinking about somebody that ain't around no more. Let's see. Here we go.

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WWOZ 90.7 New Orleans FM. I'm Old Man River. This is Homespun Americana. That ended a minute. I wasn't ready for that. But it's 3:29 here in the Crescent City on a very hot and steamy Sunday afternoon. Finishing that set up with some new music from Rhiannon Giddens, and record came out just a couple of weeks ago called Hope is the Thing with Feathers, and that was called Carolina Rain. Prior to that, Sean Watkins and the Bee Eaters from something that came out back in 2020 called This Is Who We Are, and it was the title track from that album. And a group from out of Colorado with a new CD called Product of Colorado, Slay and Stinson. Actually, not new, I'm sorry. It came out back in 2024, and we listened to Mountain Wild on that. A group out of Canada, I want to think they're out of Manitoba, if I'm not mistaken. I ran into them last year at a conference up in Chattanooga, and they played at the IBMA, they played a showcase set. They're a group called Under the Rocks. And their CD called Honest Try came out in 2024. And we heard the track Anywhere I Am. And we opened that all up with Tony Trischka from his new album, Earl Jam 2, which is a tribute to Earl Scruggs. But he covers a couple of John Hartford tunes on there as well. So, and we heard I Wish We Had Our Time Again. That featured Bruce Molsky. And that gets us all up to date. It's 3:30 and a half now, and you are tuned to WWOZ 90.7 FM in New Orleans, and this is Homespun Americana with yours truly, Old Man River, at the helm. And we're going to go, let me look at all this and see what, if we're going to take a right or a left turn here. I think we're going to, oh no, we're definitely going to take a right turn. This is a track I discovered last, brand new stuff from an artist who I was not aware of till last week. And this is all through the blessings of social media. And I'm going to send this out to all of my friends and all of my wake and bakers out there. Maybe you're not even my friend. I may have never met you, but I'm going to send this out to all the wake and bakers out there. 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

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Just finishing that set up with some brand new music from the Old Crow Medicine Show. A piece called Beautiful Land. And that came off of their brand new record, just came out this week, called Union Made. Really good stuff. And they have a guest on about half of the tracks. That one there, Maggie Rose on the vocals, and Lee Oscar was on there. Pretty good stuff. But it also features Del McCurry's on there, Ronnie McCurry, Molly Tuttle, Billy Strings, Jesse Wells, Ray Benson. It's solid, y'all. Old Crow Medicine Show. New record called Union Made. Check it out. And prior to that, it was Horseshoes and Hand Grenades, based out of Wisconsin. And I hadn't heard from them in a while, so I was just looking around, and doggone it, as soon as I looked, they had a brand new record, came out and just a few months back. The record's called Living Room, and we heard Let the Music Play. Horseshoes and Hand Grenades, really great band, all over the Americana and Bluegrass Festival scene out there. Prior to that, some music came out last year. Rapid Grass, name of the band. We were Thinking of Today, and that came off of the CD Valhalla, Rapid Grass. And prior to that, Chloe Kimes, a lady I was introduced to at Swanee this past spring, at the Swanee Spring Reunion, and just she blew me away. Saw her do a couple of sets. And this is from an album she came out, her first album, called Chloe Kimes. She has a few EPs and singles out as well. And Chloe Kimes, and we heard the track No Cigar. And we opened it up with some new music that, again, when I heard it last week, I discovered it on social media. I was like, man, that's pretty good stuff. And it's kind of in line, other than the cocaine, it's in line in where I am. But anyway, Marijuana in the Morning, a single put out by Millie Raccoon, just released this week. And yeah, maybe we'll be hearing some more from her, Millie Raccoon. Hey, y'all, join us for a fabulous WWOZ Groove Gala on Thursday, September 10th. 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It's not your average gala, y'all. 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And we already have Guardians of the Groove confirmed, coming from New York City, D.C., Texas, Virginia, Connecticut, South Kakalaki, Florida, Mississippi, Washington, Colorado, California. And Mississippi ain't on there. It got to be somebody coming from Mississippi. Got to be. I don't know. All right. I'll be there. Maybe I'll see you. Huh? What you think? All right. Time to get up on out of here, y'all. Elizabeth's coming up, although I ain't seen her yet. She might be struggling a little traffic out there with that sitting in New Orleans all jazz, all vinyl, the way God intended for it to be. That's coming up at 4 o'clock till 6 o'clock, and there's a whole bunch of stuff after that. Just stick right here with us, WWZ.org. I won't be here next week. I'm heading up to Rocky Grass Bluegrass Festival in Lyons, Colorado. I'll be posting some pictures and stuff on the WWOZ website, so check that out. And all kind of cool stuff on the website. And I will see you in a couple of weeks. And as always, it's been an honor and a privilege to be sitting in this chair. And remember, life is too short to worry, and it's too long to wait. Peace, y'all.

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I'm Stephanie Jordan, and you're listening to the Sounds of New Orleans, WWOZ 90.7 FM.

Good afternoon, everybody. It's 4:09 in the Crescent City. Sorry, 4:08. 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I'm Elizabeth, your host, and I'll be with you till 6 p.m. spinning jazz on vinyl the way God intended on Sittin' In, New Orleans' only all-vinyl modern jazz program. We've got a little Jimmy Giuffre set going here. I like his sort of eccentric way of putting tunes together. The one you just heard is called Quiet Cook. And that was Jimmy Giuffre on clarinet with Ralph Pena on the bass and Stan Levy on the drums. That was a 1956 record called the Jimmy Giuffre Clarinet on the Atlantic label. Up next for you, the Jimmy Giuffre 3. And that's Jimmy Giuffre, who, depending on the track, plays clarinet, tenor sax, or baritone sax. And Bob Brookmeyer's here on trombone with Jim Hall on the guitar. We're going to hear Picking 'em Up and Laying 'em Down on WWOZ 90.7 FM, New Orleans.

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Yes, indeed. Hampton Hawes. Doing one called Hip. That's from, 58 recording on the Contemporary label called For Real, featuring Hampton Hawes on piano, Harold Land on tenor, Scott LaFaro on the bass, and Frank Butler on the drums. And before that, we heard the Hampton Hawes Quartet. Hawes with Jim Hall on guitar, Red Mitchell on bass, and Bruce Freeman on the drums. And that was Jordu. Also, let's see, that's 1958 on the Contemporary label. And before that, we closed out the Jimmy Giuffre set with the Crawdad Suite. 1957 from the Jimmy Giuffre 3. And I believe, yeah, that's Jim Hall and Ralph Pena with Jimmy Giuffre on that one. All right. It is 4:39 in the Crescent City. I'm Elizabeth, your host, and I'll be with you till 6 p.m. spinning some of the best jazz ever laid to wax on Sittin' In, New Orleans' only all-vinyl modern jazz program. We're going to close out our set of Hampton Hawes with it's a release from 1972 of a recording made in 1966. When he released it, he titled it I'm All Smiles. There it is. And, yeah, it was a live recording at Mitchell's Studio Club in Los Angeles in April and May of 1966. There's another album called The Seance that features other tracks that were laid down at that session. Apparently these tapes had been on the shelf for a while, and they decided to make a second album out of the material. So let's hear I'm All Smiles from Hampton Hawes, 1966, on the Contemporary label, right here on WWOZ 90.7 FM, New Orleans.

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Stan Getz from a 1958 recording. This track was called Ginza Samba and featured Stan Getz on tenor, Cal Jader on the vibes, Vince Guaraldi on piano, Eddie Duran on guitar, Scott LaFaro on the bass, and Billy Higgins on the drums. And it's on a... It's a two-record set that I guess I picked up somewhere, released on the Fantasy Records label, just called simply Stan Getz. Not sure when it was released, but all the recordings are from the 50s, 40s and 50s. All right. And let's see, before that we heard Split Kick from Stan Getz in concert. And it's way out of reach, so that's the name of that one. We're a little bit late on the live wire. It's my favorite time of day, however, 5:04 in the 5:04. 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I'm Elizabeth, your host, and I'll be with you till 6 p.m. Spinning jazz on vinyl, the way God intended, right here on Sittin' In, New Orleans' only all-vinyl modern jazz program. Let's get with the live wire so we can see what's going on tonight. I've got another Stan Getz track, this one from the album Reflections, 1963, aptly called Nighttime Street, right here on WWOZ. 90.7 FM, New Orleans.

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Here are the shows for today. 21st Amendment has the Coyote Anderson Organ Trio at 3 and the Funky Souls at 8. The Always Lounge has Sunday Swing with the Silver Lining Serenaders at 8 p.m. Apple Barrel features Les Femmes Farouches at 6 p.m. Bacchanal hosts David Sigler at 7 p.m. Bamboulas presents the J. Dufour Band at 11 a.m., the Laura Doyle Quartet at 2:15, Midnight Brawlers at 6:30, and Cat Kylie at 10 p.m. BJ's Lounge welcomes James McClaskey and the Rhythm Band at 9 p.m. Blue Nile has the Street Legends

All-Star Band with Mike Fulton at 8. Howlin' Wolf hosts the Hottie Brass Band at 10:30 p.m. The Jazz Playhouse has Richard Scott and the Twisty River Band at 7:30. Mahogany Jazz Hall has the Smoke and Time Jazz Club at 2:30, Big Joe Kennedy at 6, and the Mahogany Hall Swingsters featuring Roderick Pollen at 8 p.m. The Maison features the NOLA Rug Cutters at 4 and Genevieve and the Whining Boys at 7. Maison Bourbon Jazz Club welcomes Kid Merv and All That Jazz at 2 and the Leroy Marshall Band at 7:15. The Maple Leaf presents Keiko, June, and Donald at 8 p.m. The New Orleans Jazz Museum hosts Joni Off the Pony, the Mermaid of New Orleans, featuring live music by Waiting for UFOs at 2 p.m. No Dice has Oreja the Band, Sergeant Dork, Da Screech, and more starting at 9 p.m. NOLA by Nature has The Listening Room, hosted by Kelly Love Jones at 7 p.m. Parasite Skate Park features Ill Funeral, Teratoma, and more outdoors starting at 3 p.m. Pat O'Brien's hosts rotating sets by Natalie May, Lisa Biddick-Lowe, and Matt Hayden starting at 5:30. Preservation Hall presents the Preservation Legacy Band featuring Greg Stafford at 5, 6:15, 7:30, and 8:45. Santos Bar welcomes Dang Bra Y and more starting at 9:30. Saturn Bar has Chris plus Charlie and the Tropicales starting at 9 p.m. Seawitch Restaurant and Oyster Bar has Bayou Manouche at 12 p.m. Snug Harbor features Wendell Brunius and Tom Hook at 4:30 and the Stanton Moore Trio for two shows at 7:30 and 9:30. The Spotted Cat presents Jackie Blair and the Hot Biscuits at 2, the Treme Brass Band at 6, and Pat Casey and the New Sound at 9. St. Rock Market hosts a Take Pause Rescue Adoption featuring live music by Craig Cortello, the Canine Crooner, at 6 p.m. Three Muses welcomes Ms. Betty Shirley at 8 p.m. And Tipitina's has Faye Dodo with the Bruce Dagerpont Cajun Band featuring special guest Waylon Thibodeau at 5:15. For the entire listing of today's live music events, go to wwoz.org/livewire. And while you're there, don't forget to grab your tickets for our annual Groove Gala at Dickie Brennan's Tableau on September 10th. 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

I love that track. Seven, Come 11, from the album Hello Herbie. The Oscar Peterson Trio with Herb Ellis, 1969, on BASF there. Love it. Where are we? It is 5:28 already in the Crescent City. Time really does fly when you're having fun. I'm Elizabeth, your host, and I'll be with you for another 32 minutes, I guess, give or take. And so we've been spinning jazz on vinyl the way we do every Sunday between 4 and 6 p.m. If you're just joining us, we've just heard a set of Oscar Peterson, lastly with Herb Ellis. Then before that, we heard with Joe Pass from the Porgy and Bess album, where Oscar Peterson plays the clavichord. And that track was Strawberry Woman. And yeah, that was recorded in 1976 on the Pablo label. And then we heard one of my favorites, Blues of the Prairies from Canadiana Suite, which is a lovely piece of music from 1964. All right, that brings us up to speed. We've got some Sonny Stitt to spin for you next. We're going to start off with Shut the Back Door. this is from 1963 on a Cadet album called Move On Over. And we've got Sonny Stitt on alto and tenor, Nikki Hill on alto, Joe DiOrio on guitar, Eddie Buster on the organ, and Gerald Donovan on the drums. Let's hear Shut the Back Door right here on WWOZ 90.7 FM, New Orleans.

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All right. Yes, indeed. Little Terry Gibbs, he's going to be our last set. But I'll hold on to that one for a minute. Let you know it's 5:49 in the Crescent City, and we are inching to the top of the 6 o'clock hour, which means that we've got to get ready for the Hepcats Ball. Very important. And the Secretary of Swing, who I hope to see very soon, we'll be waiting for her to come in and start spinning. All right, so let's backtrack a little bit. We heard a Sonny Stitt set. Try saying that five times fast. We started with Shut the Back Door from the album Move On Over. Then we heard Two Bad Days Blues from 1959's Saxophone Supremacy. And that was with a quartet. Sonny Stitt on tenor, Lou Levy on the piano, Leroy Vinegar on bass, and Mel Lewis on the drums there. And then we heard from Sonny Stitt with Benny Green from the album My Main Man. We heard the track Broilin'. All right. And that was Sonny Stitt played both alto and tenor on this album, Benny Green on the trombone, Bobby Buster on the organ, Joe DiOrio on guitar, and Dorrell Anderson on the drums. That is from 64. Very good, very good. And then, yeah, we segued into Terry Gibbs doing the Fat Man from his album Swing Is Here. And I didn't do this on purpose, but no, I'm sorry. Yeah, that's right. Swing Is Here. I didn't do this on purpose, but we got the album Swing Is Here. Next is going to be That Swing Thing. And then the last album's going to be Swingin'. So I guess he liked to swing. And since we're leading into the Hepcats Ball, which is a swing show, I consider it appropriate. So let's hear it from Terry Gibbs on vibes, Pat Moran on piano, Jimmy Bond on bass, and Gary Frommer on the drums. This one's called Let My People Blow, right here on WWOZ 90.7 FM, New Orleans.

We're taking it out on a swinging note and welcoming in the Secretary of Swing. Yeah, there we go. Swinging it out. Terry Gibbs.

Yeah, the Hepcats Ball is next. It's time for me to say my goodbyes and my thank yous. We've got Anita O'Day and the Gene Krupp Orchestra here again to extend my thanks to you for another great show. Thanks for the boogie ride. I will be absent next week, and so I will miss you, but we'll pick it up in 2 weeks and swing it all again, shall we? All right, y'all take it easy, stay cool, and I'll catch you on the flip side.

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But I like it. 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It's that's understood. Me and the minister swing kind of, because he likes him too. But yeah, a little goes a long way. Before that, Gene Rodimich's orchestra with the 10th interval rag from 1922. And from 1922, you hear this as a popular jazz instrumental, but here with lyrics, Royal Garden, early version of the Royal Garden Blues, Mary Stafford and her jazz babies. And we started the evening with W.C. Handy and his Memphis Blues Band with the St. Louis Blues. Hello and welcome to the Hepcats Ball, 2 hours of music from the big band era. What do we got? You know what? We're going to be leaping headlong over the mid and late 20s. Well, no, we're going to start here with a late 20s number and then charge right into the 30s. Don't try to stop me.

0: Stop this meeting, gather round. 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
1: Quiet down now, shut off them bells.
0: Who's got that horn of Gabriel? 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

0: 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He's getting old and his eyes are dim, so he'll probably hire you to play for him.
1: Louis Armstrong would have turned 125 years old this summer, half the age of our nation. From the streets of New Orleans to stages around the world, Armstrong's trumpet, unmistakable voice, and infinite joy transformed music forever and made him one of America's greatest cultural ambassadors. This year, celebrate the life, legacy, and music of Louis Armstrong at louisarmstrongfoundation.org.

Whoa. Yeah. Who else? Benny Moten and his Kansas City Orchestra. Everybody's wailing on Toby in 1932. Also for 1932, the Dorsey Brothers. Tommy and Jimmy with Bing Crosby on the vocal and Bunny Berrigan on the trumpet. Someone stole Gabriel's horn. That was a story with a happy ending. Before that, on Bluebird in 1934, Fletcher Henderson and his orchestra. Who was in there besides him that was interesting? Well, Henry Red Allen on the trumpet and John Kirby on the bass. And probably on the tuba, you could hear him just chugging away there. On Tidal Wave, going back to 1930, with, it says Harold Lim and his orchestra. I don't think there was any such guy. It's Fred Rich's orchestra on OK Records, and he would just oversee any collection of quality musicians, in this case, Joe Venuti on violin, Eddie Lang on guitar. And who was on that vocal? Some discographies, because it doesn't say on the label, have it as Smith Ballou, and some of them have it as, there's a guy named Paul Small, and that's who it sounds like. It could have done with a better voice, but otherwise a nicely executed version of I Got Rhythm. And we started that set with Harry Richman, backed by Earl Burnett's Biltmore Orchestra, with the hot number from George White's Scandals of 1928, I'm on the crest of a wave. Yeah, well, that wave would definitely crash. Woof. All right. Yeah, you heard it on the Hepcats Ball. What do we got? Ooh, something good. Coming right up.

All right. What we have there. Oh, Nagasaki. The Five Bright Sparks and their version. Nice little band in 1936. And before that, Tommy Dorsey and his orchestra. The early lineup there that featured... We got a lot of Bunny Berrigan going on in the early part of this show. Bunny Berrigan's on the trumpet there. You had Frank Trumbauer on the C Melody saxophone. That is from 1934. Troubled. Let's see. Since My Best Gal Turned Me Down. Some early Jimmy Lunceford and his orchestra in 1934 as well. And we started that set with Chick Bullock and his Levee Loungers. Actually, same guys as in the last set. You had the Dorsey Brothers. You had Bunny Berrigan on the trumpet. Joe Venuti on the violin. Eddie Lang on guitar. Didn't have Bing Crosby on the vocal this time, though you had Chick Bullock. In 1932, doing Mighty River. Let's see. Oh, yeah. It's too early before to play you the live wire, so let's play some music. I'm going to start this next set off right with Chick Webb and his orchestra. Get ready.